0: music?
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So Kelly Clarkson recently ended her daytime talk show because she said, look, I got so many jobs. I got two kids. I want to spend more time with my kids. She's got a 12-year-old daughter named River and a 10-year-old son named Remington. And you know, oh, so sad that Kelly's ex-husband and baby daddy, Brandon, he

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6: Lows dip down to about 61 with fog and spots tonight under clear skies. Sunshine mixed with clouds with fog at times early tomorrow. Chance of thunderstorms. High temperatures reach up to 84. Storms likely tomorrow night. Lows level off around 62. Cloudy skies. That's your TVS Cable Bulldog Mountain Forecast. I'm meteorologist Paul Trombley. Currently 68.

0: Okay, so were you listening the other night? It was Confucius Day. And so throughout the night, I was giving little philosophical lessons from Confucius. And I thought it was pretty cool. And you guys gave me some wonderful feedback. And so I thought, okay, how about we'll do some more deep stuff? You know, it's late night. We're hanging out. You guys want to, you know, get a little spiritual with me? So I bought this new book recently, The 12 Laws of the Universe. So I'm going to give you a law of the universe throughout the evening tonight. Keep listening. Here's number one, the first law of the universe, divine oneness. Everything is connected. I don't know if that's too hippy dippy, but like, I believe that we are all connected. You know, the sun, the moon, the stars, the animals, you know, the guy at your coffee shop that you really don't like that much. We are all connected. And once you start thinking about that law of the universe, like universal connection, it can help you shift like your perception and maybe lead with a little more love. Just saying.
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I remember like early 2000s, I went to Disney World with my dad, and Aerosmith had a roller coaster, the Rock and Roller Coaster. Dad loved it. The roller coaster is not an Aerosmith thing anymore, though. It's the Muppets now. So, you know, just as rock and roll.

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0: All right, you want another law of the universe? My name is Emily McKinsey, and I bought this book, The 12 Laws of the Universe, and I thought I would share the 12 laws with you, you know, just to see if you're curious, just to talk about something different tonight. I've already done law number one. I'm going to give you law number two. And throughout the night tonight, I will give you all the laws of the universe. You know, let me know how you're feeling. The second law of the universe is vibration. Everything is energy. Everything has a unique vibration. And like, I totally believe that. Have you ever like walked into a room right after somebody was fighting or something and you're just like, whoa, and you can like feel the energy. You can feel the thickness of the tension. You know, we are all energy, good energy, bad energy. We're all energy. You can't deny it. And we're all vibrating. So try and vibrate higher, you know, because it's a law of the universe. You get it, like the higher you vibrate, the happier you are.
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0: laws of the universe. And I thought that throughout the night tonight that I would share the 12 different laws, you know, in case you wanted to be a little woo-woo with me. So I told you the second law of the universe is that we are all energy. And law number three kind of goes along with we are all energy. Law number three is the law of attraction. Like attracts like. And if you are vibrating higher, you know, happiness is a higher vibration. And then if you are happy and doing good, then you will attract more good things to you. Kind of like manifesting. I mean, I don't know how quickly the manifesting, the like attracts like. I don't know how quickly that can actually happen in your life. I feel like I've been trying to manifest Keanu Reeves, you know, for my entire life, and he still hasn't popped up. But, you know, that doesn't mean I'm not going to stop. So, like attracts like.
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3: Lows dip down to about 61 with fog in spots tonight under clear skies. Sunshine mixed with clouds with fog at times early tomorrow. Chance of thunderstorms. High temperatures reach up to 84. Storms likely tomorrow night. Lows level off around 62. Cloudy skies. That's your TVS Cable Bulldog Mountain Forecast. I'm meteorologist Paul Trombley. Right now, it's 66 degrees.

0: I got delivered today. Very excited. My name is Emily McKenzie, and my fridge actually broke down, so I definitely needed a new fridge. But like, I was like, well, while I'm at it, so I got a new stove and microwave. They look so fantastic. I feel like such an adult. But here's the problem now. Like with the stove, is like shiny. It's perfect. It's pristine. I don't want to use it. I'm afraid to like put anything in there. I don't want to heat up anything on the stovetop. I'm afraid if I put something in the microwave, it'll splatter. You know, I want everything to stay nice and shiny and new. I guess that's, you know, that's life. 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
1: 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The contents are those of the authors and do not necessarily represent the official views of, nor an endorsement by, CDC HHS or the U.S. government.
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1: ABC News, I'm Dave Packer. New York Governor Kathy Hochul said tonight that she issued an executive order to appoint Attorney General Letitia James as a special prosecutor for the alleged gang rape that took place at Cornell at a Cornell fraternity in 2024. In a statement tonight, Cornell said she lost faith in the investigation conducted by Cornell's Police Department and the Tompkins County DA. Rescue teams with the Los Angeles County Sheriff's Department are searching for the last person missing from a medical helicopter crash in the Pacific Ocean near Catalina Island. L.A. County Sheriff Robert Luna.
2: During the initial rescue operation, four occupants were recovered from the water. Tragically, two individuals at that point were pronounced deceased.
1: That person missing was a patient on board the medevac chopper. ABC News has learned that roughly

0: Roughly 10,000 more troops are being shipped to the Middle East aboard an additional aircraft carrier and Marine Expeditionary Unit. This is ABC News. A 25-year-old man now faces murder charges after he stabbed a fellow passenger on New York City subway. ABC's Matt Rivers has more.
1: Bismarck Villareña was one of the bystanders who chased the suspect to that rooftop.
2: He put his hand like this. He was saying, "Oh, I'm sorry. I didn't mean to do it." I don't know if he got tired or I don't know if he gave up, but he just was standing.
1: The police say this was a random attack and described the attacker as emotionally disturbed. He is now charged with murder. This is the sixth murder on the New York City subway system this year, up from four in 2025.
0: A federal judge dismissed the reflecting pool vandalism case against former Olympian David Hearn with prejudice, closing the door on the administration to recharge him in the future. The judge saying in his decision that the court has an obligation to protect him from what he says could be repeated harassment of future cases. Despite a rise in oil and gas prices, stocks all finished slightly higher today after Treasury yields eased off their multi-decade highs. Dave Packer, ABC News.
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7: Oh.

Lows around 57 with fog tonight under clear skies. Sunshine mixed with clouds at times, with fog in spots. Early tomorrow, chance of thunderstorms. High temperatures reach up to 84. Cloudy skies expected tomorrow night. Thunderstorms likely. Lows level off around 62. That's your TVS Cable Bulldog Mountain Forecast. I'm meteorologist Paul Frombly. Currently 64.

we go. Another law of the universe. This is the fourth law of the universe. It's the law of correspondence, meaning what's going on inside of you, you will see more of outside of you. So if you are happier on the inside, you are going to see more peace and love on the outside. So really, let's focus.

0: another law of the universe. My name is Emily McKenzie, and this is coming from this book I got, The 12 Laws of the Universe. I thought I'd share them with you. I don't know, just to try something different tonight. We are on the fifth law of the universe, which is the law of action. Whether you're manifesting or whether you're just like working hard, like trying to make something happen, the fifth law means you must take action to get results, you know? I think of, there was this old Jim Carrey interview where he was talking about manifesting and how much he believed in it, but also how important action is. And the line was, I think he was on Oprah talking about this, that he wrote himself a check. He was manifesting it. He wanted to cash this check. He gave himself like 3 years, but then in that 3 years time, he really was working his butt off. And he's like, yeah, you can't just like try and manifest something and then go eat a sandwich. You know, if you want something to happen, action, baby, A-C-T-I-O-N, action, boys, action.
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0: Okay, were you team Backstreet Boys or team NSYNC? My name's Emily McKenzie, and I was firmly team NSYNC all the way. And so I'm a little biased. I guess I always just thought NSYNC was more successful because I loved NSYNC more. But no, Backstreet Boys actually was the more successful boy band over the two. Backstreet Boys, huge over in Europe and Asia and Canada, and they sold more records, they did more tours, and now in 2026, Backstreet Boys had that whole Sphere residency in Vegas, so they're still making a ton of money. So yeah, sorry, even though Justin Timberlake, he's my guy, Backstreet Boys, they are number one.
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8: Lows around 57 with fog tonight under clear skies. Sunshine mixed with clouds at times. With fog in spots,

Early tomorrow, chance of thunderstorms. High temperatures reach up to 84. Cloudy skies expected tomorrow night. Thunderstorms likely. Lows level off around 62. That's your TVS Cable Bulldog Mountain Forecast. I'm meteorologist Paul Frombly. Currently 64.

0: All right, I got a few more laws of the universe for you tonight. It's Emily McKenzie. I'm doing the 12 laws of the universe. I got this book on Amazon. I don't know. I thought I would just share some of these with you. Law number 6 of the universe, the law of cause and effect. Every action has a consequence. Kind of like you reap what you sow, what goes around comes around. The law of cause and effect is also called the law of karma. So, you know, maybe not instant karma, but just be careful because it actually can be proven, the law of the universe. And then law number 7, the law of compensation. We are rewarded for right action. So kind of going back to karma, you know, you put good out there and good will come back to you. But if you put bad out there, the law of compensation, yeah, it'll come back. You probably don't want that kind of compensation, huh?
1: Here's the deal. The government is over $38 trillion in debt, which means the IRS isn't slowing down. And the tax code is complex and unforgiving. So it's not surprising if you're one of the millions of Americans that owe back taxes to the IRS. 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

0: Nearly two decades covering Letcher County Central sports. And your home of the UK Wildcats for over four decades. The sports leader.
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0: Okay, so the 12 laws of the universe, laws 8 and laws 9, I really like. And honestly, like, these are super useful. The 8th law of the universe is the law of perpetual energy. Energy is always moving and always changing. And this is a really important thing to remember when you're feeling down in the dumps, when you're feeling stuck. Like, it's not scientifically possible for things to stay the same for the rest of your days. Energy is always shifting. Something incredible can happen to you tomorrow. So it's important to always remember that. It's not going to be this way forever. And then the 9th law of the universe, the law of relativity, meaning, like, you have to be careful what you focus on. If you focus on lack, then that's all you're going to see. You know that whole thing, don't think about a blue car, and then all you think about is blue cars? It's all relative. You got to make sure you know where you're putting your energy, into the good stuff. You know, into the blue cars.
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0: I've been sharing the 12 laws of the universe with you over the course of this night just to try something new. I got this book and I was like, huh, I wonder if people would like this. I hope you're liking it. Law of 10 is the law of polarity. There's two sides to everything. Not like two sides to a story, but it's kind of like balance. You know, would you really appreciate the good things had you not gone through a hard lesson? 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The law of polarity, which goes into the 11th law of the universe, the law of rhythm. Nothing is permanent. So make sure that when things are good, that you are really putting out your gratefuls, because it could all change in the blink of an eye, you know? 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There's a lot of good stuff around you.
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thunderstorms likely Friday night. Lows level off around 62. That's your TVS Cable Bulldog Mountain Forecast. I'm meteorologist Paul Trombley. Right now, it's 63 degrees.

0: we go. The last law of the universe before I get on out of here for the night. My name's Emily McKinsey, and I got this book, The 12 Laws of the Universe, and I was just sharing them throughout the night. I hope you've enjoyed it. The 12th and final law is the law of balancing your own energy. We are all, think of each of us as kind of like yin and yang. We all got good, we all got bad, and you got to focus on balancing it. You're never going to be all of one thing, and if you are, that's not good. You know, even if you're more good than you are bad, it's all got to balance out. So focus on making sure that things are in check. Balance, love, good vibes. I wish you well. Thanks for listening. Talk to you tomorrow night.
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0: There's Derulo. It's Jason Derulo and Want to Want Me, Matchbox 20's Real World, and Flashdance. What a feeling. Irene Cara from the movie Flashdance, starting things off in that set. TLC coming up and Harry Styles, and we'll take a look at things on the calendar for the first day of October.
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3: The Bulldog Mountain Weather.
4: Lows level off around 57 with fog overnight under clear skies, partly cloudy skies. With fog at times early Friday, chance of thunderstorms. High temperatures reach up to 84. Thunderstorms likely Friday night. Lows level off around 62. That's your TVS Cable Bulldog Mountain Forecast. I'm meteorologist Paul Trombley. Currently, it's 62 degrees.

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Lows dip down to about 57. Fog in spots overnight under mainly clear skies. Sunshine mixed with clouds at times. With fog early Friday, chance for storms. Daytime highs approaching 84. Overcast Friday night. Thunderstorms likely. Lows dip down to about 62. That's your TVS Cable Bulldog Mountain Forecast. I'm meteorologist Paul Trombley. Right now, it's 61 degrees.

pretty stylish too every day herself. There's Taylor Swift and Style. Kicking off another great hour of great music. That's Taylor's version of Style, of course. And the Wallflowers are coming up. I'm Joe with Pink on the way. And here's Billy Ocean. Some

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0: Not to be confused with the Bananarama Cruel Summer song. Ace of Base and Cruel Summer. Right before Ace of Base, Bruno Mars, I Just Might from the Romantic album, and Cyndi Lauper, Time After Time, one of my favorite Cyndi Lauper songs. Bruno's still out on tour on his The Romantic tour right now. No Doubt coming up, Paula Abdul and Hang On for Creed. They're going to take us higher.
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1: Lows dip down to about 57, fog in spots, overnight under mainly clear skies. Sunshine mixed with clouds at times, with fog early Friday, chance for storms, daytime highs approaching 84. Overcast Friday night, thunderstorms likely, lows dip down to about 62. That's your TVS Cable Bulldog Mountain Forecast. I'm meteorologist Paul Trombley. Right now, it's 61 degrees.

0: Can You Take Me Higher? There's Creed. Wrapping up that set, Joe here, taking a look at the first day of October on the calendar, the history calendar. We start with outer space, sort of, 1977. Number one on the Billboard Hot 100 chart is the theme from Star Wars by Miko. That was 1977. On this day in 1962, a couple of big things. Johnny Carson premiered as host of The Tonight Show. Paul Anka wrote the theme song to The Tonight Show starring Johnny Carson called Johnny's Theme. Also in 1962, the Beach Boys released their first album, Surfin' Safari, that included their debut single, Surfin'. The album itself climbed to number 32 on the Billboard album chart. A tragedy on this day in 2017 during Jason Aldean's headlining set at the Route 91 Harvest Festival on the Las Vegas Strip. A gunman opened fire from his suite at the nearby Mandalay Bay Hotel, killing 58 people and injuring over 500 in the deadliest mass shooting in the U.S. That was on this day in 2017. 1994, Megadeth became the first artist musically to launch an official website. 1994, taking advantage of the World Wide Web. The site included a chat room, photo gallery, and song snippets. And that is a look at today, the first day of October.
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Mainly clear skies with fog in spots early overnight with lows around 57. Sunshine mixed with clouds at times. Friday, chance of thunderstorms. High temperatures reach up to 84. Thunderstorms likely Friday night. Lows level off around 62, overcast. That's your TVS Cable Bulldog Mountain Forecast. I'm meteorologist Paul Trombley. Currently 60.

0: Mike Reno and Loverboy working for the weekend. And hey, don't you know it? The weekend is just a few hours away. We're coming up on Friday here on this Thursday, the first day of October. The weekend will be good to us, I hope. I've got Miley coming up in just a couple of minutes and Men at Work on the way.
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0: Sonny Came Home, there's Sean Colvin wrapping up that great set. Men at Work, Down Under, and Party in the USA from Miley. It's Joe. There's a party in the USA coming. I'm talking about the Summer Olympics. They're going to be here in 2028 in Los Angeles. Something really, I think, is kind of cool that is going to be happening with that. And I'll share that with you coming up in a couple of minutes.
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5: The Bulldog Mountain Weather.
6: Mainly clear skies with fog in spots early overnight with lows around 57. Sunshine mixed with clouds at times. Friday, chance of thunderstorms. High temperatures reach up to 84. Thunderstorms likely. Friday night, lows level off around 62, overcast. That's your TVS Cable Bulldog Mountain Forecast. I'm meteorologist Paul Trombley. Currently 60.

0: 24 weeks now at number one, longer than any other song has stayed at number one. Non-consecutive weeks, but 24 weeks at the top of the charts on the Billboard Hot 100 chart for Houston, Texas, Ella Langley. Joe, I mentioned the Olympics coming in 2028 to Los Angeles, and this is pretty cool. The Olympic torch is going to be going coast to coast ahead of the Los Angeles Summer Games, and it's going to be traveling through all 50 states. This is the first time that's ever happened. The relay is going to start in Atlanta, which is the last U.S. city to host Summer Olympics, after the flame is lit in Olympia, Greece. And it'll eventually end up in Los Angeles for the July 14th opening ceremony. Organizers say the route will pass major landmarks, cultural events, and sporting venues, with public celebrations planned along the way. It's going to hit all 50 states. As I said, that's pretty cool. Athletes will carry the torch, but we, the public, members of the public, also are going to have chances to be selected to be a torch carrier. There's going to be a future nomination process. They haven't let us know about how that's going to work, but wouldn't that be cool to be able to be picked to be one of the folks doing that?
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Partly cloudy skies overnight with lows around 57. Sunshine mixed with clouds with fog at times early Friday. Chance of thunderstorms. High temperatures reach up to 84. Cloudy skies expected with fog Friday night. Showers likely. Lows level off around 62. That's your TVS Cable Bulldog Mountain Forecast. I'm meteorologist Paul Trombley. Currently, it's 60 degrees.

2, about ready to release a new album coming up in a little more than a month. We're finally going to be hitting that. I'll give you the details coming up in a couple of minutes after Stay. Here's the Kid Laroi and Justin Bieber.

0: Bruno Mars, Risk It All. And right before Bruno, we had Kid Laroi, Justin Bieber, The Police, and U2 starting out the hour, Pride in the Name of Love. I mentioned they've got their new album almost ready for us. It's going to be coming out November 13th. Carnival Deluge is the name of the new album from U2. Just last week, they released a new single called Silencio. If you have not checked it out, I suggest you do. Look it up, Google it, or YouTube it. Silencio from U2. Hop onto their website maybe and check it out. I really like it a lot. U2's new album, again, Carnival Deluge, coming out on November 13th.
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0: There's Lady Gaga and Just Dance. Also right before Lady was Eric Clapton and the unplugged version of Layla. Coming up, Aerosmith, also Cake by the Ocean with Dance, D-N-C-E, and Phil Collins on the way.
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3: Partly cloudy skies overnight with lows around 57. Sunshine mixed with clouds with fog at times early Friday. Chance of thunderstorms. High temperatures reach up to 84. Cloudy skies expected with fog Friday night. Showers likely. Lows level off around 62. That's your TVS Cable Bulldog Mountain Forecast. I'm meteorologist Paul Trombley. Currently, it's 60 degrees.

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lows level off around 57 overnight under partly cloudy skies. Sunshine mixed with clouds with fog at times early Friday. Chance of thunderstorms. Daytime highs approaching 85. Cloudy with fog Friday night. Rain showers likely. Lows dip down to about 59. That's your TVS Cable Bulldog Mountain Forecast. I'm meteorologist Paul Trombley. Right now, it's 59 degrees.

Natasha Bedingfield, Unwritten, starting up another great hour of great music. On the way, Spin Doctors, Walk the Moon's coming up. Here's Billy Joel, It's Just a Matter of Trust. Count it with me.

0: 100% pure love, Crystal Waters. And right before Crystal Waters, Bryan Adams, The Summer of 69. I mentioned it earlier, been talking about it for a few weeks. Bryan's got a new album coming out. Comes out November 6th. It's called How's It Going? And it's a 12-song compilation of songs, new songs. And he's calling it a love song to his native Canada, or a love story or a love letter to his native Canada. Bryan Adams and Summer of 69. Opalite in there, too, from Taylor Swift, that won her the video of the year at the MTV VMAs on Sunday night.
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3: Lows level off around 57 overnight under partly cloudy skies. Sunshine mixed with clouds with fog at times early Friday. Chance of thunderstorms. Daytime highs approaching 85. Cloudy with fog Friday night. Rain showers likely. Lows dip down to about 59. That's your TVS Cable Bulldog Mountain Forecast. I'm meteorologist Paul Trombley. Right now, it's 59 degrees.

many times I gotta say it, I have no desire to be in that position. Everybody wants to rule the world, Tears for Fears. No, not me. I'm not interested, not in the least. Mariah Carey, here's fantasy.

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0: Dion Ferris and I Know, wrapping up another great set of music. One thing I know is I'm not going to be interested in this new product. You might be. I'm not going to besmirch the good name of Tombstone Pizza, but they just launched a limited time candy corn pizza for Halloween. I want my pizza to taste like pizza. They're offering up this Halloween Tombstone Pizza, candy corn pizza. 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The kits will be sold online in three drops starting today, October 2nd and October 9th and October 23rd for just $1.31. 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
2: A historic memorial and tree and special events that take place are part of the experience that visitors can enjoy at Old Fort Harrod State Park. During the latest agritourism edition, Park Manager Autumn Morrison said there is a memorial in the park to help visitors learn history.
3: George Rogers Clark Memorial, and you need to walk up to see the whole thing. There's a map on the floor of it, and it was dedicated by Roosevelt in, I think it was 1934.
2: Morrison says visitors can stand where President Franklin D. Roosevelt stood.
3: You can't see it till you walk up on it. There's a plaque in the ground that tells where he stood when he was here. And they actually built like a some type of like a wooden enclosure over it.
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3: 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It's an Osage orange tree, which locals, Kentuckians, call it a hedge apple. It's male, so there's no hedge apples. It's going to be tested here soon to see exactly how old it is.
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4: A mix of clouds and sun and foggy early today with a chance for storms. High of 85, rain showers likely and foggy tonight. Lows dip down to about 59, cloudy. Chance for storms and foggy early tomorrow. High of 71, overcast. That's your TVS Cable Bulldog Mountain Forecast. I'm meteorologist Paul Trombley. 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

0: NBC News, I'm Sherry Preston. With Republicans trailing in most midterm election polls, President Trump hit the road campaigning for those on the GOP ticket.
1: The president started the day at a truck plant in Texas, addressing concern about high gas prices.
2: I'm ensuring that Iran will be very quickly ended. I will tell you the energy prices are going to be rapidly coming down. It's already happening.
1: Trump saying talks with Iran are ongoing. He vowed to decide soon what direction to take to resolve the conflict.
0: ABC's Karen Waugh, 80% of Americans disapprove of how the president is handling the U.S. economy. New York Governor Kathy Hochul has assigned New York Attorney General Tish James as special prosecutor in the Cornell rape case, days after the woman at the center of the assault filed a civil lawsuit against the school. Parents of a three-year-old now facing charges in Michigan after their son brought a loaded gun to daycare. Health officials in the Congo say the Ebola outbreak has now killed more than 4,000 people. This is ABC News. The closure of a tiny airport in the middle of the Pacific could affect the price of airline tickets. Here's ABC's Dave Packer.
3: Midway Atoll, about 1,300 miles northwest of Honolulu, has no commercial passenger service. But its airport serves as an emergency landing site for thousands of flights crossing the Pacific. Airlines say closing the facility could mean longer routes, higher operating costs, and fewer destinations. The Federal Aviation Administration says the airport's infrastructure is deteriorating and needs major work in the coming years. The agency considering whether to provide funding, estimated cost, over $100 million. Dave Packer, ABC News.
0: Mortgage rates hitting a record increase, the largest jump in 4 years. Freddie Mac now says the national average for a 30-year fixed mortgage is about 7.28%. Nike's anticipating more job cuts and a corporate restructuring next year. The company says it's been hamstrung by slowing sales, particularly in China. Sherry Preston, ABC News.
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14: With your 103.9 The Bulldog local news update, I'm Adam Priest reporting. The legal battle over a second mental health evaluation for former Letcher County Sheriff Sean Mickey Steins is now before the Kentucky Court of Appeals. Steins, who is accused of murdering District Judge Kevin Mullins, is asking the appeals court to block a second court-ordered exam scheduled for October 14th. His attorneys argue prosecutors have not shown good cause for another evaluation and says it violates his Fifth Amendment rights. The defense also wants restrictions placed on the state's use of a previous KCPC mental health report. Other news, a Harlan County man will spend 14 years in federal prison after being convicted of producing child sexual abuse material. Dustin Murphy, age 35, of Cold Iron, was sentenced Thursday to 168 months. Federal authorities said that on July 2nd of 2024, Murphy used his cell phone to record video of himself engaging in sexual activity with a minor. Campers and riders are celebrating the 20th anniversary of the biannual Knott County Trail Ride. It's happening this weekend. Tourism officials say 2,000 folks have arrived for this weekend's events at the Mind Made Adventure Grounds. Riders can pay $30 to camp, ride horses, and enjoy live music and food this weekend through Sunday. Music entertainment includes Adam Chaffins at 7 o'clock tonight, last season's American Idol winner Hannah Harper at 8:15, and Eddie Montgomery will close out the entertainment Saturday night at 9. That's your 103.9 The Bulldog local news update. I'm Adam Priest reporting.
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0: is Olivia Dean and So Easy to Fall in Love right here on 103.9 The Bulldog WXKQ on a Friday morning. Finally Friday. How about some Friday flashbacks to help you get your day started? Got music from the Go-Go's, Hootie and the Blowfish, and a whole lot more on the way right here with 103.9 The Bulldog.
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0: Avicii and Wake Me Up right here on 103.9 The Bulldog. Adam here with you. Good morning to you. Friday is here. Not too bad of a day on tap. A chance of showers and thunderstorms, especially as we head into this evening. So keep that in mind if you have plans to get out for Friday night football. There's a chance of some rain this evening. Details on the TVS Cable Bulldog Mountain weather forecast on the way in just a couple minutes, and more music coming up too. It's a Friday morning, 103.9, The Bulldog.
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6: A mix of clouds and sun and foggy early today with a chance for storms. High of 85, rain showers likely and foggy tonight. Lows dip down to about 59, cloudy. Chance for storms and foggy early tomorrow. High of 71, overcast. That's your TVS Cable Bulldog Mountain Forecast. I'm meteorologist Paul Trombley. Currently 59.

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1: ABC News, I'm Sherry Preston. Still a lot of questions in the Fly Dubai attack and near crash over Saudi Arabia this week. Former DHS official and ABC News contributor John Cohen says the suspect, the plane's co-pilot, is still in custody.
2: They're going to try to determine, you know, was this an individual who was actively recruited and was an operative of Iran or a terror organization? Was this somebody who was experiencing a mental health crisis or some type of financial crisis, as has been the case in past incidents? Or is it a combination of both?
1: New York Governor Kathy Hochul has removed the local DA from the Cornell University rape case and appointed New York Attorney General Tish James to oversee it. A former student known as Jane Doe says she was raped by seven members of a fraternity in 2024, but no charges were ever filed. Lawyers for Krista Pike are asking her sentence be commuted. The Tennessee death row inmate did not die after two doses of a lethal injection drug and is currently hospitalized in critical condition. This is ABC News. It was a quick trip to the International Space Station for the latest crew members. They arrived there just 8 hours after lifting off aboard a SpaceX rocket. Commander Jessica Watkins, a geologist, is making her second trip to the ISS, but this is her first as captain of the crew.
3: She and three crew members who've never been to space before will spend 6 months at the station, including Colonel Joshua Kutrick of Canada. While in space, his wife will be giving birth to their third child without him.
4: I think that my family is ready. I have a wonderful, huge support network from my wife outwards around us. And we're looking forward to that challenge and to the uniqueness of this experience.
3: He brought a family heirloom with him, a 100-year-old pocket watch, a memento from when his family moved to Canada from Ukraine.
1: ABC's Andrea Fujii, days after Hurricane Polo, another one's on the way. Hurricane Rachel now off Mexico's Pacific coast. Sherry Preston, ABC News.
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12: 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The legal battle over a second mental health evaluation for former Letcher County Sheriff Sean Mickey Steins is now before the Kentucky Court of Appeals. Steins, who is accused of murdering District Judge Kevin Mullins, is asking the appeals court to block a second court-ordered exam scheduled for October 14th. His attorneys argue prosecutors have not shown good cause for another evaluation and says it violates his Fifth Amendment rights. The defense also wants restrictions placed on the state's use of a previous KCPC mental health report. Other news, a Harlan County man will spend 14 years in federal prison after being convicted of producing child sexual abuse material. Dustin Murphy, age 35, of Cold Iron, was sentenced Thursday to 168 months. Federal authorities said that on July 2nd of 2024, Murphy used his cell phone to record video of himself engaging in sexual activity with a minor. Campers and riders are celebrating the 20th anniversary of the biannual Knott County Trail Ride. It's happening this weekend. Tourism officials say 2,000 folks have arrived for this weekend's events at the Mind Made Adventure Grounds. Riders can pay $30 to camp, ride horses, and enjoy live music and food this weekend through Sunday. Music entertainment includes Adam Chaffins at 7 o'clock tonight, last season's American Idol winner Hannah Harper at 8:15, and Eddie Montgomery will close out the entertainment Saturday night at 9. That's your 103.9 The Bulldog local news update. I'm Adam Priest reporting.
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28: Partly cloudy skies and foggy early today with a chance of thunderstorms. Daytime highs approaching 85. Showers likely with fog and spots tonight. Lows level off around 59. Cloudy skies expected. Cloudy skies with fog and spots early tomorrow. Chance for storms 71. That's your TBS Cable Bulldog Mountain forecast. I'm meteorologist Jennifer Wojcicki. Right now, it's 58 degrees.

0: It's Halsey and Without Me right here on 103.9 The Bulldog, WXKQ. Adam here with you, Friday morning edition. Hey, the Seco Free Will Baptist Church having homecoming on Sunday morning, 11 a.m. Special singing by Chosen 413, everyone invited. 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

0: Mr. Big, and to be with you right here on 103.9 The Bulldog. Good morning to you. It's Adam here with you. Thanks for making us part of your Friday morning. We got more of today's hits and yesterday's favorites on the way. Also, your Bulldog Birthday Club brought to you by Joe's Drive-In Chicken. 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
2: 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And that love will change you. He has a plan for every life, and His plan probably will be different than your plans, and I'm so glad that I went with God's plan for my life rather than me doing what I thought.
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partly cloudy skies and foggy early today with a chance of thunderstorms. Daytime highs approaching 85. Showers likely with fog and spots tonight. Lows level off around 59. Cloudy skies expected. Cloudy skies with fog and spots early tomorrow. Chance for storms 71. That's your TBS Cable Bulldog Mountain forecast. I'm meteorologist Jennifer Wojcicki. Right now, it's 58 degrees.

0: guide you over the hill. You've got many more years to come. 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You're number one.
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0: That's right, and the Bulldog Birthday Club is brought to you by our friends at Joe's Drive-In Chicken at Isom. Several folks celebrating birthdays today. Let's see who we got on our list for today. Happy birthday to Ashley Shea Benton, also Amanda Johnson, Mark Sexton, Deidre Gibbs, Susan Adams, Sarah Mason, Kathy Goins, Leanne Engel, Tammy Williams, Joel Boggs, Julia Stewart, Mary Lee Russell, Sharman Chapman Crane, Leighton Shepherd, and Deliza Cornett, all celebrating birthdays today. Let me double check. I believe we had a couple more on our Facebook page here that we want to send some happy birthday wishes out to for today. Let's see if there's not just a couple more. I think there was. Yeah, Kylie McFall celebrating a birthday today. Also, Samantha Mullins, happy birthday to you. And Joshua Brown celebrating a birthday today as well. A big O. Oh, and Sandra Caudill. Big O, happy birthday wish going out to all y'all from all of us here at 103.9 The Bulldog and our Bulldog Birthday Club sponsors at Joe's Drive-In Chicken at Isom.
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2: ABC News, I'm Sherry Preston. New York Governor Kathy Hochul taking the local district attorney off the Cornell University rape case and appointing New York Attorney General Letitia James as the lead prosecutor in the case. More details emerging about the Fly Dubai passenger jet forced to make that emergency landing in Saudi Arabia after the first officer attacked the captain in the cockpit.
3: The first officer was arrested in Saudi Arabia, detained and interrogated, according to Israeli officials. He has been transferred to the United Arab Emirates, as has the captain, the hero captain, Simt Mashar, an Indian national, who really saved the day. I mean, he was under attack, being stabbed. He managed to get the cockpit door open so that the passengers could go in.
2: ABC's Tom Sophie Burridge. President Trump campaigning this week ahead of the midterms. He was in Texas and Oklahoma. Krista Pike still alive and in critical condition after a botched execution in Tennessee. This is ABC News. A consumer alert if you're a fan of raw cheese. The FDA says Sierra Nevada Cheese Company is voluntarily recalling its raw cheese products over health concerns. ABC's Yuri Benajad with the medical unit at ABC News.
4: Now, the concern here is that it might be contaminated with E. coli. That's a bacteria that can cause food poisoning symptoms. So far, we've heard of 13 people that have been infected. 8 of them were actually so sick that they landed in the hospital. And 3 of those people had something called hemolytic uremic syndrome. That's something that can actually damage your blood vessels and be life-threatening and lead to kidney failure.
2: Las Vegas held 2 events this week, marking 9 years since the Harvest Festival mass shooting that left 58 dead and hundreds wounded. This is Nevada Governor Joe Lombardo.
5: As sheriff that night, I saw the terrible harm one person could inflict. I also saw people at risk their own lives to save someone they had never met.
2: I'm Sherry Preston, ABC News.
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13: 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The legal battle over a second mental health evaluation for former Letcher County Sheriff Sean Mickey Steins is now before the Kentucky Court of Appeals. Steins, who is accused of murdering District Judge Kevin Mullins, is asking the appeals court to block a second court-ordered exam scheduled for October 14th. His attorneys argue prosecutors have not shown good cause for another evaluation and says it violates his Fifth Amendment rights. The defense also wants restrictions placed on the state's use of a previous KCPC mental health report. Other news, a Harlan County man will spend 14 years in federal prison after being convicted of producing child sexual abuse material. Dustin Murphy, age 35, of Cold Iron, was sentenced Thursday to 168 months. Federal authorities said that on July 2nd of 2024, Murphy used his cell phone to record video of himself engaging in sexual activity with a minor. Campers and riders are celebrating the 20th anniversary of the biannual Knott County Trail Ride. It's happening this weekend. Tourism officials say 2,000 folks have arrived for this weekend's events at the Mind Made Adventure Grounds. Riders can pay $30 to camp, ride horses, and enjoy live music and food this weekend through Sunday. Music entertainment includes Adam Chaffins at 7 o'clock tonight, last season's American Idol winner Hannah Harper at 8:15, and Eddie Montgomery will close out the entertainment Saturday night at 9. That's your 103.9 The Bulldog local news update. I'm Adam Priest reporting.
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14: 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I'm John Thayer.
13: Western Kentucky fell on the road last night. They lost at New Mexico State 34-13. Jonathan Stafford Jr. had 10 catches for 108 yards in the loss as Western Kentucky drops to 1-4 on the year and 0-1 in Conference USA play. The Cincinnati Bengals are back in action on Sunday at home when they host the Jaguars at Paycor Stadium. The Jaguars and the Bengals both come into the matchup with a 2-1 record. The chase continues on Sunday afternoon in Las Vegas on the NASCAR Cup Series. It's the South Point 400 from Las Vegas Motor Speedway. 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

0: music by the Pointer Sisters, and I'm so excited right here on 103.9 The Bulldog, WXKQ, on a Friday morning, a finally Friday morning, and time for Bulldog Bites, brought to you by Kentucky Insurance Agent Renee Hall. Looking at the calendar, we see today is actually World Day for farmed animals. Farm animals, yep. Fun facts about farm animals. Cows form close bonds. They actually get stressed when separated from their favorite herd mates. Yeah. And they have good memory. Cows can actually remember and recognize human faces. They can even recall and answer to their own names. Yeah, cows are actually pretty smart in that regard. Chickens can actually be pretty smart, too. They can remember past events. They can anticipate future rewards. Mother hens talk, if you will, to unhatched chicks through the shell before they are born. And chickens feel emotional distress when they see another bird having a hard time. And a fun fact about pigs, mother pigs make soft nursing vocalizations that sound like singing to their piglets. And, you know, pigs can be messy, but they keep their sleeping areas very clean and separate from where they, you know, go. Yeah, some fun facts this morning on Bulldog Bites, brought to you by Kentucky Insurance.
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0: Phil Collins and In the Air Tonight, right here on 103.9 The Bulldog, WXKQ, on a Friday morning. It's Adam here with you. We've got more music on the way. Got your weekend weather forecast brought to you by TVS Cable coming up. Right now, time for the Old Farmer's Almanac.
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1: 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Singer Sting has a birthday, and the comic strip Peanuts was syndicated in newspapers on this day in 1950. Can you get as much nutrition from dried fruit as fresh? Generally, yes. In fact, most nutrients are more concentrated in dried fruit, and it usually has a higher fiber content by weight or volume. So what are the downsides? Calories and sugar. These also become concentrated in dried fruit, and in some cases, sugar gets added. Additionally, because water has been removed, we may need to eat more dried fruit to feel satisfied. Dietary recommendations often count a half cup of dried fruit as equivalent to a full cup of fresh. So keep portion sizes down and avoid added sugar to make dried fruit a nutritious snack. There's the Old Farmer's Almanac Radio Report. 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

tonight, lows of a low of around 59. Cloudy skies expected. Cloudy skies with fog and spots early tomorrow. Chance for storms, 71. That's your TBS Cable Bulldog Mountain forecast. I'm meteorologist Jennifer Wojcicki. Right now, 59.

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1: Olivia Rodrigo right here on 103.9 The Bulldog. Good morning to you. It's Adam here with you. Just a reminder, the Colson Civic Center taking reservations for field trips for the corn maze, pumpkin patch, and hay rides. 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
1: ABC News, I'm Sherry Preston. New York Governor Kathy Hochul has appointed a special prosecutor to oversee the investigation into allegations of gang rape on the campus of Cornell University. Hochul saying she had lost faith in the local district attorney's office to handle the case. Lawyers for Krista Pike, who survived a botched execution in the state of Tennessee, are calling on the governor to commute her sentence. ABC's Whit Johnson says she remains in critical condition.
2: Pike's attorneys say she is alive and receiving life-saving medical care after surviving two doses of a lethal drug by IV, resulting in the second botched execution in Tennessee in the past 4 months. Tennessee's governor suspending executions to allow for an independent review.
1: That's ABC's Whit Johnson. Israel will start repatriation flights today to bring passengers stranded in the UAE back to Israel. In the wake of the Fly Dubai co-pilot's attempt to crash the flight to Tel Aviv earlier this week, the flight captain being hailed as a hero. This is ABC News. 7 years to the day after she was convicted of murdering a man in his own apartment, a former Dallas police officer has been granted parole and released from prison. ABC's Jim Ryan has more from Dallas.
3: She claimed that she mistook Botham John for an intruder in her apartment. But given that Officer Amber Geiger is white and the man she shot was black, the racial tension in the case was palpable. After 7 years in prison,
4: she's remorseful. She showed remorse from the beginning,
3: says her attorney, Robert Rogers. Civil rights leaders have expressed disappointment at Geiger's early release from a 10-year prison sentence. Jim Ryan, ABC News in Dallas-Fort Worth.
1: A new crew has arrived at the International Space Station just 8 hours aboard a SpaceX rocket is all it took.
5: New Dragon copy is docking complete.
1: The four-member crew is captained by Jessica Watkins, who you just heard. She becomes the first black woman to lead an International Space Station crew. Sherry Preston, ABC News.
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13: Sunshine mixed with clouds at times, today with a chance of thunderstorms.
14: Highs level off around 85.
13: Rain showers likely, with fog and spots tonight.
14: Lows level off around 59.
13: Cloudy skies expected. Overcast skies, with fog early tomorrow, chance for storms.
14: Highs level off around 71.
13: That's your TVS Cable Bulldog Mountain forecast. I'm meteorologist Jennifer Wojcicki.
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16: Here are the local obituaries for today, Friday, October 2nd. Donnie Ray Eldridge, age 72, of Halley, passed away Sunday at his residence. He is survived by one son, Brian Eldridge of Halley, two brothers, James Eldridge of Slimp, and Randall Eldridge of Litcar, three sisters, Sandy Eldridge of Halley, Brenda Smith of Lancaster, and Teresa Wilder of Halley, also three grandchildren, Lexi Eldridge of Halley, Tristan Eldridge of Halley, and Bailey Collins of Halley. A private service and burial will be held for Donnie Ray Eldridge. The Letcher Funeral Home of Whitesburg is in charge of the arrangements. Ronnie Dale Widener, age 65, of Cumberland, passed away on Monday. He is survived by his brother Dean Widener of Partridge, four sisters, Anna Hill and Frida Lobaugh, both of Murfreesboro, Tennessee, Marilyn Cummings of Partridge, and Amy Deppenhart of Christiana, Tennessee, along with several nieces and nephews. A celebration of life for Ronnie Dale Widener will be held at Blair Park in Blair, Kentucky, on Saturday, October 10th, beginning at 12 noon. The Cumberland Funeral Home of Cumberland is in charge of the arrangements. Elizabeth Sue Jenkins Goins, age 79, passed away on September 22nd at the UK Medical Center in Lexington. She is survived by several nieces, nephews, and cousins. A graveside service for Elizabeth Sue Jenkins Goins will be held on Saturday at 1 p.m. at the Monte Vista Cemetery in Cumberland, with Rod Raleigh officiating. The Cumberland Valley Funeral Home of Cumberland is in charge of the arrangements. Ida Trent, age 69, of Hazard, passed away September 24th at the Greg and Noreen Wells Hospice Care Center in Hazard. She is survived by one daughter, Murray Reynolds of Jenkins, two sons, Buck Trent of Leatherwood and William J. Trent of Jeremiah, also two sisters, Sue Moore and Norma Greenwood, both of Shelbyville, two brothers, Ezekiel Grace of Shelbyville and Lester Grace of Scutty, Kentucky, seven grandchildren and two great-grandchildren. Visitation will be from 5 to 8 p.m. Saturday at the Maggard's Mountain View Chapel in Hazard. Funeral services for Ida Trent will be held at 2 p.m. Sunday at the Maggard's Mountain View Chapel in Hazard, with Roy Sloan and Manuel Grace officiating. Burial will follow in the Trent Family Cemetery at Jeremiah, and the Maggard Funeral Home of Hazard is in charge of the arrangements. For the latest local obituaries, find updates anytime at 1039thebulldog.com.
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0: Huntrix and Golden right here on 103.9 The Bulldog, WXKQ. Adam here with you, helping you start your Friday. Good morning to you. Got more music on the way. Madonna coming up, Sarah McLachlan and more. And let's see, also got a reminder here from Seco Free Will Baptist Church. They're having their homecoming service this Sunday morning, 11 a.m. Special singing by Chosen 413. 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

0: Sarah McLachlan and Sweet Surrender right here on 103.9 The Bulldog, WXKQ. What are you getting into this weekend? Do have some rain chances, especially this evening. Hopefully not a washout during Friday night football. We'll just have to kind of see how that goes. Details on the TVS cable Bulldog Mountain weather forecast is coming up. Right now, time for Kentucky Sports Memories.
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1: Bob Bryson over in Greenup County, far eastern Kentucky, is in his mid-70s. He's in great shape. He still plays baseball in the summer in a league there in Greenup County. He plays in a tournament in Florida in January. He plays in a tournament in late summer up in Cooperstown, New York. And during the winter, he chops wood. But during this past January, he had quadruple open heart surgery. Only because he thought he might need to look into it. He had the calcium test done, and they decided he needed surgery. Based on his experience, I thought I would share that with many of you, because many of you are in your 50s, 60s, and 70s, and probably could learn what he learned.
3: You were having no symptoms, right?
4: No, I had zero symptoms. When I first saw the cardiologist, he was asking me about, you were going through a list of symptoms. I said, no. I didn't have any of those, and I told him, I played in 10 ball games in 5 days in Cooperstown in September last year, and no, I never had any chest pain, shortness of breath, absolutely no symptoms.
3: So why did you have the test done?
4: Well, I heard about the test. My wife had taken it, scored zero on it, and I'd also heard a lot of other people that had taken it, and they feel like it saved their lives, So I thought it'd be a good idea to take it. You know, my father had five bypasses when he was 77. So, you know, kind of runs in the family. So I knew I ought to get it checked.
1: So despite, as he said, no symptoms, they found significant blockage in four arteries. Thus, he had the open heart surgery and is much better, despite the fact that he's a very active 70-some-year-old. And yet he thinks this maybe saved his life. So I thought I would pass that along because, again, many of you are up in that age range, 50s, 60s, 70s, and maybe it's something we all need to look into, even if we don't have symptoms of any heart issues. Thought that would be a good lesson for all of us. That'll do it for the show this week. Thanks for being with me. Gary Fogel, Kentucky Sports Memories.
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15: Chance for storms today, otherwise sunshine mixed with clouds at times. Highs level off around 85. Overcast skies with fog and spots tonight, rain showers likely, lows dip down to about 59. Chance for storms with fog and spots early tomorrow, highs around 71, cloudy. That's your TBS Cable Bulldog Mountain forecast. I'm meteorologist Jennifer Wojcicki. Currently, it's 62 degrees.

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1: ABC News, I'm Sherry Preston. New York Governor Kathy Hochul has opened a formal criminal investigation into the alleged Cornell rape case, and she has appointed Attorney General Tish James as special prosecutor. The governor saying this morning,
2: I have every confidence in our Attorney General to do what she has always done. Look at the facts, examine the record, and draw the proper conclusions. That's exactly what's going to happen in this case.
1: The woman accusing several fraternity brothers of gang rape 2 years ago is suing Cornell. A new report from The Economy shows U.S. employers added just 29,000 jobs in September, well short of the 90,000 economists had predicted, the unemployment rate ticking up to 4.2%. President Trump says Europe has agreed to release some of its diesel reserves as he and Republicans face pressure to address surging prices ahead of the midterm elections. Israel has begun the process of repatriating passengers stranded in the United Arab Emirates after that Fly Dubai attack that almost brought down the plane. This is ABC News. 7 years to the day after she was convicted of murdering a man in his own apartment, a former Dallas police officer has been released from prison. ABC's Jim Ryan in Dallas with more.
3: From the moment she made the 911 call, Amber Geiger's story remained the same.
4: I'm an off-duty officer. I thought it was in my apartment, and I shot a guy thinking it was my apartment.
3: She was fired from the Dallas Police Department and charged criminally in the death of 26-year-old accountant Botham Jean. At trial,
5: we, the jury, unanimously find the defendant, Amber Geiger, guilty of murder.
3: Geiger was given 10 years in prison, but the Texas Board of Pardons and Paroles has released her 3 years ahead of schedule. Jim Ryan, ABC News in Dallas-Fort Worth.
1: Amazon has announced this morning it's planning to invest $1 billion over the next 5 years into communities where it operates data centers. Actor Michael Douglas is out with a new memoir saying he and Kathleen Turner were lovers and that they kept their affair secret for years. They met on the set of Romancing the Stone in 1984. Sherry Preston, ABC News.
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14: 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The legal battle over a second mental health evaluation for former Letcher County Sheriff Sean Mickey Steins is now before the Kentucky Court of Appeals. Steins, who is accused of murdering District Judge Kevin Mullins, is asking the appeals court to block a second court-ordered exam scheduled for October 14th. His attorneys argue prosecutors have not shown good cause for another evaluation and says it violates his Fifth Amendment rights. The defense also wants restrictions placed on the state's use of a previous KCPC mental health report. Other news, a Harlan County man will spend 14 years in federal prison after being convicted of producing child sexual abuse material. Dustin Murphy, age 35, of Cold Iron, was sentenced Thursday to 168 months. Federal authorities said that on July 2nd of 2024, Murphy used his cell phone to record video of himself engaging in sexual activity with a minor. Campers and riders are celebrating the 20th anniversary of the biannual Knott County Trail Ride. It's happening this weekend. Tourism officials say 2,000 folks have arrived for this weekend's events at the Mind Made Adventure Grounds. Riders can pay $30 to camp, ride horses, and enjoy live music and food this weekend through Sunday. Music entertainment includes Adam Chaffins at 7 o'clock tonight, last season's American Idol winner Hannah Harper at 8:15, and Eddie Montgomery will close out the entertainment Saturday night at 9. That's your 103.9 The Bulldog local news update. I'm Adam Priest reporting. The
8: Bulldog Mountain Weather. Chance for storms today. Otherwise, sunshine mixed with clouds at times. Highs level off around 85. Overcast skies with fog and spots tonight. Rain showers likely. Lows dip down to about 59. Chance for storms with fog and spots early tomorrow. Highs around 71, cloudy. That's your TBS Cable Bulldog Mountain Forecast. I'm meteorologist Jennifer Vujitsky. Currently, it's 73 degrees.

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1: For storms today, otherwise sunshine mixed with clouds at times. Highs level off around 85. Overcast skies with fog and spots tonight, rain showers likely. Lows dip down to about 59. Chance for storms with fog and spots early tomorrow. Highs around 71, cloudy. That's your TBS Cable Bulldog Mountain forecast. I'm meteorologist Jennifer Wojcicki. Currently, it's 73 degrees.

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0: one great hit after another to keep you company as we look forward to the weekend. Reminder, not too late for you to line up a sitter. 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Coming up, American Authors.
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3: ABC News, I'm Sherry Preston. New York Governor Kathy Hochul opening a formal investigation into allegations of rape at Cornell University.
4: No institution gets to protect its reputation at the expense of a young person seeking justice. No public official gets to look the other way when the system breaks down and fails our young people.
3: The young woman involved says she told Cornell police she believed she had been raped by several men at a frat party 2 years ago. No charges were ever filed. She's now suing the school. President Trump announcing that the group of seven industrial nations have agreed to release 100 million barrels of oil, starting with sustainable amounts of diesel, as prices remain high amid the war with Iran. The Labor Department reporting U.S. employers added 29,000 jobs in September, well below the 90,000 economists had been expecting. Stocks have been rising following the jobs report that cooled worries that a potentially hot U.S. economy could make inflation worse. This is ABC News. Defense Secretary Pete Hegseth has created a new Office of Religious Affairs that will offer, in his words, first-class religious support for members of the military and others at the Pentagon. Those who show up will report directly to him. First, Wendy's putting out a six-song album. Now Chili's is offering its own clothes.
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3: 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A St. Louis man who spent decades wondering about his biological roots was recently reunited with his birth parents and discovered his father is five-time Grammy Award winner Michael McDonald. Michael Gosling was placed up for adoption as an infant after his biological parents conceived him when they were only 14. The discovery through a DNA testing site also made the Doobie brother, Michael McDonald, a grandfather. I'm Sherry Preston, ABC News.
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13: Sunshine mixed with clouds at times this afternoon with a chance of thunderstorms. Daytime highs approaching 85. Rain showers likely and foggy tonight. Lows level off around 59. Cloudy skies expected. Cloudy skies expected tomorrow. Chance for storms. High of 71. That's your TBS Cable Bulldog Mountain forecast. I'm meteorologist Jennifer Wojcicki. Currently 79.

0: your 103.9 The Bulldog local news update. I'm Adam Priest reporting. The legal battle over a second mental health evaluation for former Letcher County Sheriff Sean Mickey Steins is now before the Kentucky Court of Appeals. Steins, who is accused of murdering District Judge Kevin Mullins, is asking the appeals court to block a second court-ordered exam scheduled for October 14th. His attorneys argue prosecutors have not shown good cause for another evaluation and says it violates his Fifth Amendment rights. The defense also wants restrictions placed on the state's use of a previous KCPC mental health report. Other news, a Harlan County man will spend 14 years in federal prison after being convicted of producing child sexual abuse material. Dustin Murphy, age 35, of Cold Iron, was sentenced Thursday to 168 months. Federal authorities said that on July 2nd of 2024, Murphy used his cell phone to record video of himself engaging in sexual activity with a minor. Campers and riders are celebrating the 20th anniversary of the biannual Knott County Trail Ride. It's happening this weekend. Tourism officials say 2,000 folks have arrived for this weekend's events at the Mind Made Adventure Grounds. Riders can pay $30 to camp, ride horses, and enjoy live music and food this weekend through Sunday. Music entertainment includes Adam Chaffins at 7 o'clock tonight, last season's American Idol winner Hannah Harper at 8:15, and Eddie Montgomery will close out the entertainment Saturday night at 9. That's your 103.9 The Bulldog local news update. I'm Adam Priest reporting.
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2: 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I'm John Thayer.
0: Western Kentucky fell on the road last night. They lost at New Mexico State 34-13. Jonathan Stafford Jr. had 10 catches for 108 yards in the loss as Western Kentucky drops to 1-4 on the year and 0-1 in Conference USA play. The Cincinnati Bengals are back in action on Sunday at home when they host the Jaguars at Paycor Stadium. The Jaguars and the Bengals both come into the matchup with a 2-1 record. The chase continues on Sunday afternoon in Las Vegas on the NASCAR Cup Series. It's the South Point 400 from Las Vegas Motor Speedway. 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
12: A mix of clouds and sun this afternoon with a chance for storms. Highs around 82. Showers likely with fog tonight. Lows level off around 59. Cloudy. Cloudy skies expected with fog in spots early tomorrow. Chance of thunderstorms. Highs level off around 71. That's your TBS Cable Bulldog Mountain forecast. I'm meteorologist Jennifer Wojcicki. Right now, it's 79 degrees.

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10: Spotlight. Even though it was spoofed in films like Down and Out in Beverly Hills, the late 80s saw a growing demand for pet shrinks, pet psychologists. People would go out of their way to do anything to help make their pets happier and more stress-free. Needless to say, it was the owners who were the ones stressing the animals out. But anyway, celebrities leading the way included Cheryl Teague, Lily Tomlin, and yeah, Al Pacino. While we may have thought it to be a fad back then, there's even a TV show on the topic these days. Well, it's a TV show about anything. Let's get him on the couch, shall we, with Thomas Dolby and find out why they are hyperactive on today's Absolutely 80 Spotlight.
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1: ABC News, I'm Mike Tabusky. Amid rising oil prices, G7 countries have agreed to tap into the strategic reserves, with officials saying in the coming months they'll release 100 million barrels of oil, including substantial amounts of diesel. The average price for a gallon of diesel in the U.S., $6.39, according to Gas Buddy. Jobs numbers for the month of September falling well short of expectations, with the economy adding just 29,000 positions last month. Economists had been expecting closer to 90,000. New York Attorney General Letitia James has been appointed special prosecutor in the alleged Cornell gang rape case.
2: We will review the facts, gather evidence, interview witnesses, and if warranted, pursue prosecutions.
1: That case was reopened in recent days after District Attorney Matthew Van Houten said he's going to re-examine the former student's allegations. This is ABC News. The airline captain who was allegedly stabbed by his co-pilot this week is now speaking out. That co-pilot apparently trying to crash a Fly Dubai flight. Details from ABC's Tom Sufi Burridge in Israel.
3: Smit Mashar on a video call with India's prime minister describing the moments after he was attacked by his fellow pilot, saying, "At that moment, I was fighting for my life," adding, "I realized that the aircraft is going down. And I told myself, this is the last push, Smit. The door is right there. And I was still getting hit, but I opened the door."
1: Passengers springing into action to help Mashar and the co-pilot are now in the UAE, which is leading an investigation. In Tennessee, lawyers for Krista Pike are now calling on the governor to commute her sentence. That death row inmate survived an execution attempt this week. She's in critical condition right now after being given two doses of what was supposed to be lethal drugs. I'm Mike Tabusky, ABC News.
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17: Of clouds and sun this afternoon with a chance for storms. Highs around 82. Showers likely with fog tonight. Lows level off around 59. Cloudy. Cloudy skies expected with fog in spots early tomorrow. Chance of thunderstorms. Highs level off around 71. That's your TBS Cable Bulldog Mountain forecast. I'm meteorologist Jennifer Wojcicki. Currently 80.

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0: 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Liz Stark with Sarah McLachlan coming up, Prince on the way, and Neon Trees.
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12: A mix of clouds and sun this afternoon with a chance for storms. Highs around 82. Showers likely with fog tonight. Lows level off around 59. Cloudy. Cloudy skies expected with fog in spots early tomorrow. Chance of thunderstorms. Highs level off around 71. That's your TBS Cable Bulldog Mountain Forecast. I'm meteorologist Jennifer Wojcicki. Right now, 82.

0: one great hit after another to keep you company. Liz Stark, so glad to be with you. And maybe you just want to watch movies all weekend long with the family, turning your living room into your own special theater. A lot of choices for you. Of course, this weekend, you can watch Toy Story 5, which dropped on Disney Plus recently. Last night, Little Shop of Horrors, remember that classic? It hit HBO Max. And on the 6th, which is next week, got to plan ahead, you'll be able to actually rent our own Spider-Man Brand New Day. That is when it will be released on digital. A lot of choices for the family. Still to come, we've got more great hits from today and yesterday. Imagine Dragons on the way.
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5: Of thunderstorms this afternoon. Otherwise, mainly cloudy skies expected. High temperatures reach up to 82. Rain showers likely with fog and spots tonight. Lows level off around 59. Cloudy skies expected. Chance for storms tomorrow. Highs level off around 71. Overcast skies. That's your TBS Cable Bulldog Mountain Forecast. I'm meteorologist Jennifer Wojcicki. Right now, 82.

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1: ABC News, I'm Mike Dabusky. There's a new prosecutor in charge of the alleged Cornell gang rape case.
2: New York Attorney General Letitia James taking over the investigation into an alleged rape at Cornell University, saying the process will be guided by the facts and law.
3: Every New Yorker deserves to know that when they report a crime, it will be investigated fully and fairly.
2: Governor Kathy Hochul saying newly released information caused her and the public to lose faith in the local prosecutor who chose not to prosecute the alleged sexual assault.
1: ABC's Armando Garcia. 100 million barrels of oil will be released from the strategic reserves within the next 4 months, according to a new agreement from G7 leaders. The move's designed to combat high oil prices, which have been elevated amid the war with Iran. Oil prices are down today on the news, trading around $100 a barrel. And heat advisories are in effect for Southern California today. This is ABC News. Another lawsuit's been filed over a pop song that sounds a lot like another pop song.
4: This time it's Bill Withers, whose 1980 hit, Just the Two of Us, sounds like this.
5: I see the crystal raindrops fall, and the beauty of it all is when the sun...
4: The publisher that owns his catalog is suing breakout artist Olivia Dean's publisher and her record label over her song I've Seen It, which sounds like this.
6: I've heard it laced in every song, still the words all come out wrong.
4: The two songs do diverge melodically besides for that. However, the plaintiffs say the Olivia Dean track has similarities that are obvious and inescapable. Cherry Preston, ABC News.
1: And if you're a Yacht Rock fan, you probably remember this Doobie Brothers song. Now, frontman Michael McDonald has reconnected with his biological son, Michael Gesling, according to ABC affiliate KMOV. I'm Mike Dabusky, ABC News.
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16: With your 103.9 The Bulldog local news update, I'm Adam Priest reporting. The legal battle over a second mental health evaluation for former Letcher County Sheriff Sean Mickey Steins is now before the Kentucky Court of Appeals. Steins, who is accused of murdering District Judge Kevin Mullins, is asking the appeals court to block a second court-ordered exam scheduled for October 14th. His attorneys argue prosecutors have not shown good cause for another evaluation and says it violates his Fifth Amendment rights. The defense also wants restrictions placed on the state's use of a previous KCPC mental health report. Other news, a Harlan County man will spend 14 years in federal prison after being convicted of producing child sexual abuse material. Dustin Murphy, age 35, of Cold Iron, was sentenced Thursday to 168 months. Federal authorities said that on July 2nd of 2024, Murphy used his cell phone to record video of himself engaging in sexual activity with a minor. Campers and riders are celebrating the 20th anniversary of the biannual Knott County Trail Ride. It's happening this weekend. Tourism officials say 2,000 folks have arrived for this weekend's events at the Mind Made Adventure Grounds. Riders can pay $30 to camp, ride horses, and enjoy live music and food this weekend through Sunday. Music entertainment includes Adam Chaffins at 7 o'clock tonight, last season's American Idol winner Hannah Harper at 8:15, and Eddie Montgomery will close out the entertainment Saturday night at 9. That's your 103.9 The Bulldog local news update. I'm Adam Priest reporting.
17: Chance for storms this afternoon. Otherwise, mainly cloudy skies. Highs level off around 82. Thunderstorms likely with fog and spots tonight. Lows level off around 59. Cloudy skies expected. Cloudy and foggy early tomorrow. Rain showers likely. Daytime highs approaching 71. That's your TBS Cable Bulldog Mountain forecast. I'm meteorologist Jennifer Wojcicki. Currently, it's 82 degrees.

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0: You're hearing the Feel Good Station, Steve Cassidy, with one great song right after another, 80s and 90s to today. And a good one coming up from Lisa Loeb and Nine Stories. The story of this song is interesting. She didn't have a record deal at the time, but it was featured in the movie Reality Bites, and everybody loved it. And following the success there, she got a record deal and a hit song, Lisa Loeb and Stay, next.
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12: For storms this afternoon, otherwise mainly cloudy skies. Highs level off around 82. Thunderstorms likely with fog and spots tonight. Lows level off around 59. Cloudy skies expected. Cloudy and foggy early tomorrow. Rain showers likely. Daytime highs approaching 71. That's your TBS Cable Bulldog Mountain forecast. I'm meteorologist Jennifer Wojcicki. Right now, it's 77 degrees.

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0: Let's go chase somebody that I used to know. Class of 2026 being inducted into the Rock and Roll Hall of Fame here in a few weeks. 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
1: ABC News, I'm Mike Dubusky. New York Attorney General Letitia James has taken over the case of an alleged gang rape at Cornell. Governor Kathy Hochul criticized the local prosecutor and the school for not doing more to protect the alleged victim, who says she was sexually assaulted by a group of fraternity brothers in 2024. ABC's Armando Garcia reports.
2: Text messages reviewed by ABC News show a fraternity brother and one of her alleged attackers writing, "I just wanted to apologize for how things went down the other night." She responded, "At the end of the day, none of the sexual stuff was illegal, and honestly, I really liked being with you." But nearly 2 weeks later, Jane Doe's view appeared to change. Let's be clear that 90% of what happened that night was not consensual. These messages part of several records collected by Cornell investigators, but never turned over to local prosecutors.
1: And a disaster declaration is now in place in Nebraska as that state prepares for some potentially severe flash flooding this weekend. This is ABC News. As investigators work to put together all the information around what happened aboard a Fly Dubai flight bound for Tel Aviv earlier this week, the captain who was attacked in the cockpit is now speaking out. ABC News foreign correspondent Tom Sufi Burridge is in Israel.
3: Captain Smit Bashar saying he is now feeling fine despite being stabbed multiple times. He's now back in the UAE. His first officer on that flight is in custody there. Israeli officials say he may have been radicalized as the investigation continues.
1: That captain, who is Indian, spoke to India's Prime Minister Narendra Modi in a video call released today. Fly Dubai says they've temporarily suspended operations to Tel Aviv until further notice. Tony Romo has parted ways with CBS Sports, where he worked as an NFL analyst. It comes after the former football star was arrested over the summer for driving under the influence. Romo says he's grateful for his time at the network and that he's now going to focus on my health and my family. Mike Dubusky, ABC News.
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10: Daytime highs approaching 82 this afternoon under mainly cloudy skies with thunderstorms likely. Storms likely with fog and spots tonight. Lows of aloft around 60. Cloudy skies expected. Rain showers likely with fog and spots early tomorrow. High temperatures reach up to 72. Cloudy skies expected. That's your TBS Cable Bulldog Mountain Forecast. I'm meteorologist Jennifer Wojcicki. Currently, it's 74 degrees.

One great song right after another. Feel Good Friday with Steve Cassidy. Keeping the romance alive with Air Supply. Even the nights are better.

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0: That's better than Ezra. And good. Not so good, Ezra. Steve Cassidy with more music coming up from Chicago. And up next, it's Sia.
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7: Daytime highs approaching 82 this afternoon under mainly cloudy skies with thunderstorms likely. Storms likely with fog and spots tonight. Lows of aloft around 60. Cloudy skies expected. Rain showers likely with fog and spots early tomorrow. High temperatures reach up to 72. Cloudy skies expected. That's your TBS Cable Bulldog Mountain forecast. I'm meteorologist Jennifer Wojcicki. Currently, it's 74 degrees.

0: everything changes. Trying to keep up with the changes, but so far the changes are winning, honestly. I'm Steve. Great to have you listening. Up next, Kelly Clarkson.
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1: ABC News, I'm Mike Dubosky. Today's Bureau of Labor Statistics report shows U.S. employers added 29,000 jobs in September, falling well short of analyst expectations. Meanwhile, the unemployment rate ticked up to 4.2%. ABC's Elizabeth Schulze has more.
2: Average hourly wages are up 3% over the past year. That is not keeping up with the pace of inflation. We've seen prices are up 3.4% over the past year. So what that tells you is that people have jobs, but they are not getting paid raises, their salaries aren't going up, and that is especially difficult in an environment where their salaries are not going up as much as overall prices in the economy are going up.
1: New York Attorney General Letitia James will now lead a new criminal investigation into an alleged 2024 gang rape at Cornell University, and the FDA has concluded its investigation into the cyclosporiasis outbreak, which involved tainted lettuce. Two samples collected at a Taylor Farms facility in Mexico testing positive for the bacteria. This is ABC News. It looks like we're all going to be paying a lot more for energy over the next several years, according to a new report from a nonpartisan think tank. And it's not just because of the Iran war. ABC's Sherry Preston explains.
3: The new energy innovation analysis concludes that American households will pay an average of $6,500 more between now and 2040. Natural gas and electricity will cost more because the Trump administration is canceling new wind, solar, and hydrogen projects. More gasoline demand is also expected as incentives for EVs run out and as fuel efficiency standards are loosened. The current president prioritizes fossil fuels to produce electricity. The last one saw clean energy as a climate solution. Sherry Preston, ABC News.
1: And if you like hitting the club every now and again, St. Petersburg, Florida might have a job for you. The city says it's hiring a chief vibes officer to evaluate the area's nightlife and music and entertainment scene. The 10-day gig pays $10,000. I'm Mike Dubosky, ABC News.
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12: 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The legal battle over a second mental health evaluation for former Letcher County Sheriff Sean Mickey Steins is now before the Kentucky Court of Appeals. Steins, who is accused of murdering District Judge Kevin Mullins, is asking the appeals court to block a second court-ordered exam scheduled for October 14th. His attorneys argue prosecutors have not shown good cause for another evaluation and says it violates his Fifth Amendment rights. The defense also wants restrictions placed on the state's use of a previous KCPC mental health report. Other news, a Harlan County man will spend 14 years in federal prison after being convicted of producing child sexual abuse material. Dustin Murphy, age 35 of Cold Iron, was sentenced Thursday to 168 months. Federal authorities said that on July 2nd of 2024, Murphy used his cell phone to record video of himself engaging in sexual activity with a minor. Campers and riders are celebrating the 20th anniversary of the biannual Knott County Trail Ride. It's happening this weekend. Tourism officials say 2,000 folks have arrived for this weekend's events at the Mind Made Adventure Grounds. Riders can pay $30 to camp, ride horses, and enjoy live music and food this weekend through Sunday. Music entertainment includes Adam Chaffins at 7 o'clock tonight. Last season's American Idol winner, Hannah Harper, at 8:15. And Eddie Montgomery will close out the entertainment Saturday night at 9. That's your 103.9 The Bulldog local news update. I'm Adam Priest reporting.
6: 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I'm John Thayer.
13: Western Kentucky fell on the road last night. They lost at New Mexico State 34-13. Jonathan Stafford Jr. had 10 catches for 108 yards in the loss as Western Kentucky drops to 1-4 on the year and 0-1 in Conference USA play. The Cincinnati Bengals are back in action on Sunday at home when they host the Jaguars at Paycor Stadium. The Jaguars and the Bengals both come into the matchup with a 2-1 record. The chase continues on Sunday afternoon in Las Vegas on the NASCAR Cup Series. It's the South Point 400 from Las Vegas Motor Speedway. 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
5: Feels good. It's my first time ever being 3-1. And, you know, having beat Sycon since I've been here, I don't think we've beat them in 4 or 5 years. So, you know, we have to go mission this week. You know what I'm saying? We got to go finish some people.
3: That's running back Jason Patterson. He knows South Carolina has won 4 straight in the series with Kentucky, the last 2 in blowout fashion. But the Gamecocks are struggling at the moment, and Kentucky is riding high at 3-1 and has a big opportunity to notch a 4th victory coming up on Saturday afternoon. I caught up with SEC Network analyst Chris Doering to get his thoughts on what the problems have been for South Carolina.
6: They don't finish drives very well. A lot of self-inflicted wounds. Lenore Sellers, again, is a disappointing start to the season after having a disappointing year last year. We thought that Kendall Briles was going to come in and be able to help take away some of the turnover issues that he's had. That's not been the case. And then the you're trying to win games, you're trying to beat the opposition, and you're having to fight against your own players with the Dylan Stewart thing. I don't think he had any choice but to suspend him with the distraction and the embarrassment that he's been on the field to, punching an Alabama guy. So they're going to be a kind of a cornered animal that could be dangerous right now. But I think for Kentucky, it's really more about themselves than it is about South Carolina or any other opponent.
3: That's Chris Doering, and this is A Look at UK Sports.
7: Overcast this afternoon with storms likely. Highs level off around 85. Thunderstorms likely with fog and spots tonight. Lows level off around 60. Overcast skies. Showers likely with fog and spots early tomorrow. Daytime highs approaching 72. Cloudy skies expected. That's your TBS Cable Bulldog Mountain Forecast. I'm meteorologist Paul Trombley. Right now, 74.

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0: Shania Twain, You're Still the One. Steve Cassidy with Feel Good Songs on a Feel Good Friday. Thanks for listening. Hope you're having a good one. Up next, it's Whitesnake.
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14: Overcast this afternoon with storms likely. Highs level off around 85. Thunderstorms likely with fog and spots tonight. Lows level off around 60. Overcast skies. Showers likely with fog and spots early tomorrow. Daytime highs approaching 72. Cloudy skies expected. That's your TVS Cable Bulldog Mountain Forecast. I'm meteorologist Paul Frombly. 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
4: Overcast skies and foggy tonight with storms likely. Lows dip down to about 60. Overcast skies with fog early tomorrow. Showers likely. High temperatures reach up to 72. Cloudy skies with fog tomorrow night. Chance for storms. Lows around 63. That's your TVS Cable Bulldog Mountain Forecast. I'm meteorologist Paul Trombley. Currently 73.

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2: 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I'm Michael Watts, joined as always by my partner in crime, Greg Bull Creech. And Bull, we've got an exciting matchup tonight, district matchup for your Letcher County Central Cougars, as they are hosting here on the hill the Estill County Engineers. Bull, this was an exciting matchup last season. You and I got to travel down to Estill County. Wonderful facilities. Wonderful people down there, treated well as always. And partner, it was an exciting offensive performance on both ends last year. We expect much of the same tonight.
3: Yeah, the Cougars got out to a big lead last year, and it was a great comeback by Estill County. And I'm going to say this is an important ball game for the Cougars. They need to win this week and next week to get a first round in the playoffs. Home game is what I'm saying. But last year, they made a real comeback at the end of that game, if you remember. We scored late to put it away. But I think the football team and their fan base left there thinking they could beat Letcher County Central, that they just shot themselves in the foot early and got in the hole so bad they couldn't come back. But my point to that is I think they're coming in here with a lot of confidence, thinking they can win this. Their offense is going crazy this year. So this team's dangerous tonight.
2: Estill County comes into this matchup led by head coach Austin Moore with an impressive 5-1 record. Bull Creek is going to break down both teams for you here a little bit later in the Cougar Countdown Show. But before we get things started, we want to take a moment to thank our sponsors tonight and all season long. 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We're scheduled for a 7:30 kickoff here tonight in Whitesburg. 25 minutes on the clock right now here before the Cougars take the field. Rain a little bit earlier today, still cloudy, overcast, and fog setting in, Bull. But we think the rain is going to hold off for the remainder of this one. We may get some showers here and there, but should be a fun night of football and two high-flying offenses on the field tonight. We're going to take our first break here on the Cougar Countdown Show. Keep it right here. When we come back, Greg Bull Creech is going to tell you about both teams here on your home for Letcher County Sports, 103.9 The Bulldog.
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2: 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Michael Watts joined, as always, by my partner, Greg Bull Creech. Tonight, the Cougars are at home, and it's a big in-district matchup tonight as the Estill County Engineers have made the long trip, Bull, from Irvine down to Whitesburg. Now, it's their turn here. We got to make that bus ride and that trek up to what I like to call the flatlands. I don't know if most people consider Estill County part of the mountains, but to me they're flatlanders. So on the skirts of their beautiful Appalachian mountains here in the eastern part of the state. But partner, we did get to see a very impressive offense last season in a good ball game. You and I talked a lot about this one here in the leading up to this game this week, and we expect a high flying performance from both teams tonight.
3: Absolutely. And, you know, I mean, you've talked about the trip down there. I think you might as well go on to Lexington. I mean, it's not much of a different trip. And it's hard for teams to ride a bus that far, get off, get stretched out, get loose, and play at their best. And we're hoping that bus trip has a little bit of an effect on them tonight. Before I break it down, let's look around the mountains and give you a list of the schedule of games tonight. You got Rockcastle County at Bell County, Morgan County at Breathitt, Corbin, 3-2 goes to Johnson Central. That'll be a dandy. You got Martin County going to Leslie County, Lawrence County going to Mason County, Knox Central at McCreary Central, Harlan plays at Middlesboro, South Laurel travels to Curry County, Southwestern goes to Pikeville, Williamsburg will play Pineville. Magoffin County travels to Powell County. Knott County Central goes to Prestonsburg. Hazard will travel to Raceland. Ashland Blazer will play at Round County. Holy Cross at Harlan County tonight. Paintsville 6-0 at Paris. And North Laurel will play at Collins. So that's basically your Mountain football tonight. Slate of games to be played. A lot of good football going on, but let's jump in and look at these Estill County Engineers. As you said, going in, they are 5-1 on the year. Their only loss is at Breathitt. They lost that one 64-35. They won at home against Western Hills. They went to Grady County and won by 9. They won at Bath County, big, 48-8. They went to Montgomery County, put up 56, won that one 56-28. And then they traveled to Magoffin County last week and put 74 on the board as they won that one 74-38. As we told you earlier last year, the Cougars got the best of them at Estill County. That was October the 3rd. That score was 48-32. Austin Moore is their coach. They're averaging 46.8 points per game, 390 total yards. 158 of those are through the air, and they're averaging 232 on the ground, which has been the bugaboo with the Cougars this year, the opposing running games. When you look at their defense, they're allowing 29 points a game. They're giving up 259 yards per contest. 111 through the air and 148 on the ground. Their quarterback, the starter, Brody Manus, he has set their, much like Gunner did here, their all-time leader in touchdown scored. That's combined rushing and passing in school history. So they're riding a wave of success from their quarterback. When you look at the receivers, well, let's look at Mace's passing first. He's completed 62 passes on 93 attempts for 953 yards. He's thrown for 16 touchdowns and 2 interceptions. He averages 159 yards a game through the air. He's completing 66% of his passes. Pretty impressive. When you look at who he's throwing them to, Hunter Bingham, a junior, through 6 games, has caught 32 passes for 577 yards and 13 touchdowns. So that's his favorite guy. He's averaging 9.3 yards a catch and 96 yards a game through there. Also, a sophomore, Branson Jones, has caught 19 balls for 249 yards and 3 touchdowns. He averages over 13 yards a catch and 41 yards per contest. When they run the ball, they have Matthew Parton, a junior. He's picked up 652 yards on 103 attempts. He scored 5 touchdowns. Now, he averages 109 yards a game. But right behind him is the quarterback we talked about, Brody Maynard. He's rushed the ball 96 times for 627 yards and 17 touchdowns. So he's thrown for 16 and ran for 17. He averages 104 yards a game on the ground. That's 6.5 yards per attempt. So he's a dual threat. He can throw it or he can run it and hurt you bad both ways. When you look at him defensively, Peyton Brumbaugh has 90 tackles, 1 tackle for loss. 90 tackles after 6 games is getting it done, Mr. Michael. I can't wait to watch him. He's number 6. So a dangerous football team coming in here with some weapons that the Cougars are going to have to neutralize.
14: Yeah, you know, like we said earlier in the pregame show, Bull, very exciting offense. Performance both ways. We got to see last year, and we expect a lot of the same tonight. So interesting to see how this Estill County offense has matured in the year since we've last seen them. Well, did we get confirmation? Is that is the pronunciation on the quarterback? Is it Manus?
3: Yeah, that's,
14: you know, We struggled with that mightily last year. I think we called him Manois, Manoy. We were going from French to German to Italian. We couldn't figure out the pronunciation.
3: We butchered a bunch of them, but I think so. Now, I'm going on the word of a man I trust to pronounce it as correct as anybody I know in sports in the mountains, sitting right beside of me tonight, Mr. Jim Bob McCauley. So.
14: Former coach, athletic director, and man of many hats.
3: He's never told me wrong, so if tonight's the first, then I can lay it on him.
14: We'll have to get on his buddy, Manus Blair, tell him he's going to have to spruce up the spelling of his name.
3: Yeah, Manus is too simple.
14: Yeah, too simple. I like the M-A-I-N spelling, O-U-S. So, again, we're about 15 minutes from kick here. Boy, you broke down and told us about the Estill County team and some big standouts. We were really impressed with that quarterback last year. He showed a lot of poise in the pocket. Cougar defense came out kind of early and pinned their ears back, but then he got into a rhythm, started having time to kind of find his footing, if you will, and find his receivers. And he really was impressive after about the second quarter when he came out after the adjustments at halftime. And going to have to expect that both teams will be making those adjustments again tonight, and whichever team can, you know, come and change with the elements tonight in this rain. You got a wet field and this fog, and you know, come in and make the necessary adjustments. You expect to see them have an edge. So we're going to take a quick break here for our nation's anthem and the pregame prayer. When we come back, Bull Creek is going to tell you about the Cougars here in your home for Letcher County Sports, 103.9 The Bulldog.
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0: 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Bull, you told us about this Estill County Engineer team, 5-1, pipeline offense. Expect a lot tonight out of quarterback Brady Maness, an dynamic offense here. Cougar defense going to have their hands full. Tell us about the Cougar season so far and what you expect out of this young Cougar team tonight.
1: Well, you know, after six games, you know, this young bunch has played their guts out, got their hat handed to them last two times out, but really good football teams. But after six games, you know, it starts to wear on you. You start to get beat up, if you will. And with 20 freshmen and 10 sophomores, three-quarters of your team is young bodies. It's hard to bounce from that. But they must find a way. They lost their leader in Gunnar Holbrook after four games. The sophomore Cooper Bates has stepped in the last two games. And you can see the talent. You can see the physical ability. He doesn't need snaps. He just needs to play. I think he's just going to get better and better. We're young. We're taking some licks, but they keep fighting. You know, when you look at them on the year, as I said, they're 3-3. They're ranked 19th in the RPI in their class. They started out with Johnson Central at Chevy Valley. It was 7-6 at halftime. They wound up losing that 30-6. Got Johnson Central played real well the second half after a great 2.5, 3 hour rain, lightning delay. They go on the road to Leslie County and looked great scoring. It was 7-6 Leslie at half. They scored 22 points in the second half over there to get a great road win. Came home, scored 21 unanswered in the second half to beat Shelby Valley after trailing at halftime by 22-14. Had a 28-23 win here at home over Rock County in an absolute rock fight over Perry. It was just a tough ball game, and that took a lot more out of them than I think people realize. Of course, Breathitt come in here with their big high-flying machine and scored 61 on them. That was the third time Breathitt had exceeded 60 points in a game this year. And then last year at Lawrence County, it was a 13-7 game, and then, as my old buddy Marty used to say, that's when the wheels came off. And they got on their heels, and they lost that 42-13. So tonight, they're looking to bounce and come back here as Big Trip Stamper gives us a high five on his way up top. After six games, they're averaging 22.5 points a game, 298 yards per game. They're throwing it for 218. A contest and rushing it for 81. They're allowing 30.7 points a game. And total offense are allowing 337 per contest. 87 of those are through the air. 250 yards a game on the ground. That's just a recipe to tough to overcome, as you know, Michael. If somebody's rushing it for 250 yards, they're keeping the ball away from your offense and having their way with rushing the ball. When you go a little farther and break them down, you know, Jackson Childers on the year is 11-15 on PATs, which is pretty good. The ones that he hasn't converted is a bad snap or the rush got there. I mean, if he gets it off, he makes. They're running 53 plays a game on average. 33 of those are pass plays and 20 of those are run plays. When they complete the ball, they're averaging over 13 yards of completion. And when they run the ball, well, they run it for 4.2 yards per attempt. Overall, big picture, they're averaging 5.6 yards per play. Some it's really, really hurting them. is when they don't get first downs and they have to punt. After 19 punts on the year, they're just averaging 14.7 yards per punt. That really puts the defense in a hole, and is really spelling the last couple games, just giving the good offenses real good field position. It's just really hard for a young bunch to fight through. So if they can shore up, keep the ball a little bit more, run more clock, keep the ball away from the other team, and when they do punt, improve those. And that's not all on Gibson, the punter. A lot of bad snaps, a lot of rushes has held that average down, but it is called football. And when you got to flip the field, a good punter, man, can be your best friend. And so far, we've had trouble executing good punts. That's something I look for them to improve on. After six games, that's the scorecard. So tonight will go a long way in giving them what they need here and putting some momentum back in them. Stand at 3-3. They win this tonight, and they got McGoffin next weekend. They win those, they could be looking at a home playoff game.
0: Well, you gave us a little foreshadowing there with the special teams play, I think. But time now for your Alice Lloyd College Keys to Victory. 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Cross the bridge to the future like I did. Partner, my alma mater there at Pippa Passes. But tell us now, special teams play. I would imagine it's going to be one of them, but what are your other keys to the game tonight as the Cougars are going to get back to winning ways here at home?
1: Well, I think getting ahead of the chains on first down, not having second long, second and 10, third and 10. The little dink and dunk passing game. The flat is open nearly every time in high school football. We've discussed that. If Cooper checks down to that and is successful in the pitch and catch and they can get positive yards on first down, I think they got an offense that can pick up first down and run clock. And a good offense tonight will improve their defense tremendously. If you can keep Manus on the sideline over there, of course, I think he plays a lot of defense, but

0: If you can keep the ball away from him, he can't hurt you.
1: Well, the heavens have opened up here. The umbrellas are out, and unfortunately for the Cougars, the stands are already starting to empty. A very light crowd here tonight at home. Certainly going to be the smallest crowd that the Cougars have played in front of this year. And would imagine, Bull, we're going to have a lot of listeners with some parents and fans making their way out to their cars tonight to try to stay dry and get warm. So for me, big key to victory for Letcher Central is going to be how Cooper Bates, the sophomore, can deal with this wetness, can deal with the moisture in the air and the rain come down. Looks like it's going to continue coming down for at least the next 45 minutes. Looking at the radar here, probably going to pick up intensity even a little bit here in just a few minutes. So we're going to take our final 30-second break here. Join us. Stay with us, here for the final segment of the Cougar Countdown Show on your home for Letcher Central Sports, 103.9 The Bulldog.
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1: 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Bull Cougars tonight in the black tops, blue pants, and black helmets. First time we've seen this color match this season. Estill County, we got white tops and black bottoms. Cougars will be receiving here to start the game. Back deep for Letcher Central. Looks like it's going to be a combination of, normally we've got Trig Wisdom back there, Bull. Can't tell who that is. 18 is Trig changed jerseys on us again tonight, partner. We've seen him do that a couple times this year.
0: Yeah, but not to my knowledge. They're in the black.
1: Looks like it's going to be Drake Wright back deep to return, and we don't have an 18 on the roster, so I think that's probably Wisnet, if I had to guess.
0: It could be. I would be guessing at this point.
1: And the rain really coming down here now. We're just seconds away from kick. Both teams going to take field. Whistle blows. Estill Central kicking left to right on your radio dial, and they'll try to kick it in the corner. Wright going to come up, field it cleanly on the bounce up to the 30, 35, hit hard. He'll go out of bounds at about the 37-yard line. And a nice return there for the freshman, Drake Wright. And Cougars will take over on their own 37-yard line.
0: Yeah, not a bad return there. Got some positive yardage. This rain is so hard, and it's really going to make both teams, I think, have to run it more this game.
1: Here comes Bates out of the gun, two receivers both ways, and instantly bobbled snap. It's on the ground, and Bates falls on it. Very fortunate there. Cougars don't start with one snap, one turnover. Looked like it was going to be a run play or play action. Couldn't tell. Bates bobbled it and went to the ground and dove right on it.
0: Well, with the monsoon, going shotgun snap is pretty difficult. They may have to go under center, and that's probably for both teams.
1: Cougar's going to lose six on that one. Here comes Wisdom in motion. Now they'll hand it off to Frazier. Going to run off the left side. He's going to be face mask, and no penalty comes in, and that's going to be a missed call, I believe, as it looked like the face mask got turned on Frazier.
0: Boy, it did. He coming right at us up near the 34-yard line, and I'm like you. I seen the head turn. I thought it was an obvious call, but the rain affects everyone.
1: Gain of two on the play. Trips to the far side. Here comes Wisner in motion up at the line of scrimmage. Now he'll come set. Cougar's going to throw. Bates drops, scrambles, heads are going to run through the right side up the middle. Got a hole. He's hit hard by linebacker for Estill County, and he got about 9 yards. But after the botch snap, that'll make it 4th and 4.
0: Yeah, a real good gainer. It's just hard to overcome that first play where they lost so much yardage on the bad exchange from center to quarterback. The shotgun snap's going to be an adventure. Folks, it's raining. What's the old saying, cats and dogs?
1: It is pouring here as we've got a penalty on that last play. But when I didn't even see it come in. Not a hold against the Cougars. Penalty will be accepted, so that'll make it 3rd and 12. Not really a huge negative for the Cougars there, Bull. Maybe they get another chance to pick it up on 3rd down. Let's see if they can make Estill County pay for accepting that penalty.
0: That run would certainly come close to making it on this play. Oh,
1: no.
0: My God.
1: Trips to the right side, and they tried to set up the screen there for Trigg Wisnett, and Bates airmailed it out of bounds. Missed him about 6 yards too tall as more Cougar faithful continue to pour off the hill. We'll see a lot of parents who have already given it up, I believe, and grandparents.
0: Well, it's nasty out there.
1: 4th and 13.
0: This goes well with the sale of the new Cougar umbrellas.
1: Yeah.
0: They passed those out tonight.
1: What a time for capitalism here. 4th and 14, bad snap. Gibson handles it, gets the kick off. It's a pretty good kick. Gets it up to the 40, takes the Cougar bounce down to the 33. And a good kick there for Gibson as he gets back on the right track. So about 30-yard punt for the Cougars. And will put Estill County on their own 32.
0: Yeah, not a bad punt. Got a pretty good roll after the bounce. Putting them back about the same kind of field position the Cougars had. Let's see if they have trouble with handling this slick pigskin themselves.
1: Rain still beating down.
0: That last pass play, the Cougars was lucky. One of the DBs that broke back through the blocking. Pick six written all over that.
1: Ball's on the near hash. Maness got trips to the left side. It's going to be a quarterback design run. Runs off the right tackle when he gets to the edge, and it'll be a gain of about 7. As a nice positive yardage play there for Estill County to get things started. The exact opposite of how the Cougars started their drive.
0: Well, it was. He just, that was a set play for him to run off the right side, and nice shot.
1: Quickly back to the line, and they've got a bobbled snap, and it's going to be recovered by the Cougars. As a great job there by Bryson Frazier to cover that up. And, Bull, that ball was at the ankles of the Estill County left tackle. Don't have a roster to get the name, excuse me, but here we go. Couldn't tell who that was, but he was a little limp, Bull, as he's still struggling to get off the field. And he was bad on the ankle, twisted ankle on that, and couldn't go to the ground to pick the ball up. Cougars fortunate.
0: Yeah, great break here for the Cougars.
1: Quickly to the line. Now they're going to hand it off to Frazier, and he's bottled up there. He runs out of the off the right guard, and no gain.
0: Yeah, but still, you're running clock, and you're keeping them honest. They just come in with a 3-man rush, so Cougars will probably look to keep it on the ground here. Some
1: Cougars get the turnover and going to look to take advantage of it here. Little cute design play there for the Cougars. Play action pass. Bates tucked it like he may run and then kind of threw it on the run, looking to get it to Wisnett out here on the near side. A bit of a fake play action, maybe RPO screen. Didn't pay off for the Cougars.
0: Right. You like the call, though.
1: Creative. Two receivers both ways. Cougars going to throw it again. 3rd and 10.
0: There you go.
1: Dumps it to Frazier out of the backfield. He levels an Estill County defender, and he's going to get the first down, Bull, gain of about 11.
0: Oh, that's that little check down we were talking about to the left flat. And he got them last 2.5 yards. He got the first down. You described it perfectly. He bulldozed the DB for the first down.
1: First down of the game. Here comes Wisdom in motion. Cougars quickly back to the line. They'll hand it off to Frazier. Wants to run it right up the middle, and nothing doing. Another good job by Estill County to get penetration, clog up the middle.
0: Yeah, you're surprised that they get that much congestion in the line with a three-man rush, but the middle linebacker at that time doing a good job reading that and getting upfield.
1: Still out of the gun. Here's Bates. He's going to drop. Looking to throw. Looking to his right side. Man wide open in the flats. Looping ball and just hung up in the air too long. And Stevens with the drop bullet. Thought it was going to go over his head. And it's almost like the high fly can of corn bullet. Just had too much time to wait on it. And it went right through the hand.
0: Yeah, well, that's hard to high point one in this rain. Bates saw him a little late and he was open early.
1: Third and 10, Bates out of the gun, looking to throw left side here, and Wisnett drops it. So I'm going to rule both those, partner. Unofficial score those as two drops, and tough for the Cougars here in the rain.
0: Yeah, it is. If you've never handled the pigskin and hit soaking wet, you don't understand. The passing game is hard to do in this kind of rain.
1: Look at the minner. Fourth and 10, Cougars going to go for it. Bates trying to air it out. Near side picked off. No, he's not picked off. Fortunately for the Cougars, Estill County drops it as Bingham would have had an empty sideline. Well, he would have had a chance there for a 70-yard interception return for a touchdown because there was nobody in front of him.
0: Yeah, he jumped that route. You're right. He just, the ball was too wet for him to catch it right in his breadbasket.
1: So turnover on downs here as the Cougars get a first down on that drive, but stall out after a couple drops for the Cougar receivers, and both teams struggling mightily with this moisture and beating rain. Cougars here with a six-man defensive front. They're going to bring the house, and Estill County trying to run against the blitz. Cougars get great penetration, going to be a loss of five, and that's your man on the tackle, partner.
0: But Gavin Adams come through immediately. He didn't slam him, though. He wrapped him up, took him down.
1: Estill County going to hurry back to the line. Another five-man front here for Cougar showing blitz. Estill County now checks off, looks to the sideline, and going to be a flag and false start. We'll go against Estill County. And, boy, I see why I didn't see that first flag. It's a pink flag, and the Cougars are all – with pink socks and pink tape, must have just blended in, and I had a hard time seeing that one.
0: It's a pink out.
1: A pink out.
0: Tonight. My pink shirt was dirty, honey.
1: I'll just hold my pinky out. How about that?
0: Oh, you're talking about Big Gavin saving that guy. Did you see the kid from Bull County, the big tight end, the driver?
1: Seneca. Seneca driver. We got to see him in person a couple of years ago.
0: Did you see him slam that DB?
1: I didn't see it.
0: You got to watch.
1: Four-man front for the Cougars. Receiver screen saw Wisdom was going to jump the route, but he still made the receiver pay. It's complete, but it's going to be a loss of five. That's going to bring up third to country mile.
0: That's film study right there, just like they did us jump the route. He about beat the ball to the receiver.
1: And it's the grip for the quarterback. Well, they're not able to put any zip on the ball. It's just having to float out for them. Estill County, quickly, hurry up.
0: Wow.
1: They're going to float one out, going for the sideline. Hand fighting and no call. Going to be incomplete pass. Estill County wanted defensive pass interference. Good job by Mason Stevens in coverage. It'll bring up fourth and 25.
0: Yeah, I think that ball was uncatchable anyway. It hit a good 7-8 yards out of bounds over their head. So, good job of the Cougars here. They should get good field position out of this. But, you know, these young guys that's got to learn, probably never played a lot of football in these conditions. You got to go more than being sure you've got the ball. You really got to be concentrating on it.
1: Good snap. Oh, I thought Cougars Banks nearly had a chance to block it. Good punt. Rolls out to the 50, to the 45, all the way down to the 43. So, good job by the Estill County punter to flip the field and put the Cougars back on the opposite side of the 50. We're going to take a quick 30-second break. Keep it right here. You're home of the Cougars. 0-0, 7:30 to play. 103.9 The Bulldog.
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1: Straight back into the action here. Two backs in the backfield. Cougars going to hand it off to Wisnett, trying to get to that right corner. Not going to be able to do a bull drug down the backfield. Loss of about four on the stretch play.
0: Yeah, he was trying to beat them to the edge, and they done a good job getting upfield. Loss for the Cougars on that play.
1: Now it's Fraser in the backfield, two receivers both ways. They're going to give it to him. Looking to try to bounce it outside, and nothing doing. Going to be another loss of yards. He's going to lose two. And play was designed to go up the middle, Bull. Clogged up again. Good job by Estill County. Tried to bounce it outside. Just nothing there.
0: Well, they are. They are. They're winning the line of scrimmage right at this point. As the rain is down to a light rain, it's still raining, but not like it was.
1: Here goes Bates. He drops, looking to scramble. Nothing there. He picks it back up, dumps it over to Frazier. Frazier up to the 40, falls forward to the 43. It's going to bring up 4th and 10.
0: Yeah, they're going to force another punt. 6:23 to go in the first quarter. Cougars has had the ball three times. Once they got it after a fumble on the first possession by Estill, couldn't do anything with it, so they're going to have to kick it right back. They'll be kicking from somewhere around their own 33, 34-yard line.
1: Good snap.
0: There you go.
1: Another good punt by Gibson.
0: There you go.
1: Bounce at the 35 to the 25. Going to go all the way down to the 21. So another good job there by Jaden Gibson. As we're seeing the freshman punter, Bull, I think, finally get his confidence back. We know what he's capable of. We saw him last year as a middle schooler kick the ball all over the field the few times he got the opportunity. And, you know, just when you move up, Bull, bigger football, bigger stakes, a lot bigger people running at you as well.
0: Oh, it's a whole other level, and everything gets more difficult. So, nice job that time.
1: First and 10 for the Engineers. They'll take over on their own 21. Two receivers both ways. Empty backfield. Design quarterback run right up the middle. Gets good block off the left tackle. But a good job there by Magnus Morrell to crash down from that safety position and limit the damage to about 4 yards.
0: Yeah, they're in a hurry up now.
1: Quickly, right back to the line. Another design quarterback run and more positive yardage here. As he gets about three, it's going to bring up third and short. Estill County maybe thinks they found something here, just running the ball with the quarterback, Bull. It's Manus and just a Wildcat formation.
0: Yeah, well, they're spreading us out. They got two each way and trying to run up the middle. Ooh, nice job.
1: Same play there, and he was met in the hole by Braxton Banks, and ball is going to be placed right at the marker. We've not seen them measure a ball all year. You realize that, partner?
0: They did over at
1: middle school, but not in high school.
0: Yeah, but at Lawrence County that night, we commented about that then. We hadn't seen one all year, basically.
1: These 14th region crews, they don't like to bring them sticks out on the field.
0: No, it's,
1: and right there, that one couldn't have been more than a few inches.
0: I agree. They'll
1: mark it first down. So now we've got a back in the backfield, trip to the near side. They'll hand it off. Good job by the Cougars to get initial pressure. And it'll be maybe a gain of one as number 16 was the ball carrier. I've lost my roster.
0: For
1: the Engineers. So that'll be a gain of two. Cougar show blitz. They will bring the pressure. Man-to-man coverage on the outside. Ball's battered up in the air. And Magnus tried to track it down. Good job by Stevens there to good coverage. He got a deflection. That ball went up 20 foot in the air, Bull.
0: It did. I thought we may pick that one off.
1: I thought Morrell may have had a chance. Has. I'm being distracted here by some photoshopping.
7: We're being mean.
1: County going to run it off the left end. His quarterback keeper, as Manus gets a nice yardage there. It's going to bring up four.

0: second push bull got him just across the sticks. And it'll be second first down of the drive. It's going to throw it here. Quick screen and a great job there by Mason Stevens. He's had a great game so far on the defensive side with 3:45 to play in the first quarter.
1: They're taking that sideline pass away. They're trying to run what I call a bubble screen with three receivers, two blocking, one behind. They're really being aggressive of shooting through there and taking that away.
0: Loss of four, Russell County, hurry up. Pump fake going deep. Man's wide open, and he missed his man out of bounds. The receiver was Bronson Jones, and he burned the Cougar steeple, but fortunately the ball fell out of bounds.
1: Yeah, the play was there. Manus just threw the ball out of bounds over his head. He had him down the sideline. He had a couple steps. So he misses on that one. And again, the rain's not fully stopped. And basically at this point, every player on the field is soaked.
0: Yep.
1: I mean, that changes things up.
0: Yes, there is not a dry patch on the field. Third and 10. Estill County going to air it out again. Beat again. And the receiver there for Estill County was Bingham. And he just did a poor job adjusting to that ball in the air ball. And pretty good back shoulder throw there from Manus, but it's going to be incomplete and bring up fourth and 15.
1: I agree. If he would have slowed one step and then leaped, he probably would have pulled that in. The ball was there, but we'll take it. That's going to bring up fourth and about four. So
0: that's been the first ball we've really seen with any zip on it, too.
1: They had a 10-play drive, so they had a couple first downs.
0: Special teams. Unit comes on the field. Another one nearly blocked. Ball will bounce at the 35. Wilson going to scoop it up, and he's hit initially there and will go down. Risky play, Bull, for a gain of 3 yards there. I don't know that the Cougars coaching staff going to love that one from the freshman.
1: No, a wet ball, and you pick it up on a full run. About like a third baseman scooping one up, and he pulled it off and done it, but I think everybody here was holding their breath when he approached the ball.
0: I know a couple announcers were.
1: I agree.
0: First and 10 for the Cougars. Ball's on the far hash. They're going to stay in the gun. Two receivers both ways. One comes in here, bunch just off the tight end. Going to hand it off to Frazier. Nothing there. Stays on his feet. Shuffles to the right, and he'll go down at the line of scrimmage.
1: Yeah, so far, there's been very, very little wiggle room up the middle.
0: Hard for the Cougars to run the ball, Bull, out of that shotgun formation whenever the offense, or excuse me, when the passing game is just really not providing any threat for Estill County. Interested to see maybe if the rain keeps coming down, if the Cougars change up the formation. They're going to hand it off again to Frazier up the middle. He will get a few yards here. That'll be his longest run of the game. Give him four. Maybe five. We'll say five. Make it third and five.
1: Yeah, when they're taking your run game away with three down linemen on defense, that's tough. I don't know how you have to be able to run it on a three-man front.
0: Yeah, they're stacking the box, though. I mean, they've got three men on the line, but they've got two as Bates going to design quarterback run, trying to get to the left side here. And that's going to be a late hit and a free first down for the Cougars. So unforced error there against Estill County. Bates was on the ground, and then the defensive lineman, I believe it was 66, Caleb Baker, just flopped on him no reason, and it'll be a free 15 yards for the Cougars.
1: Yeah, he tried to cut it back, and two men had him, and that's just over-aggressiveness.
0: And it wasn't really malicious.
1: No,
0: he just kind of flopped down on him.
1: But it was late.
0: Yeah, very late.
1: The speed of Estill County is surprising me. We've seen Wisent try to get out to the corner to the right, and then that time Bate trying to get out to the left, and they covered it well.
0: First and 10 for the Cougars. Trips to the far side. Ball at the middle of the field. Bates drops, looking to throw. Pass it across the middle. Got his man. Nice throw and catch there for the Cougars. As it's going to be a big 20-yard gain, cat pass is complete to Trigg Wisnett.
1: Yeah, he got down the seam there at the hash marks at 21. Biggest gain of the night, right?
0: Yes, great play there for the Cougars as they're knocking on the door here of the

0: red zone, 1st and 10 from the 21. Here comes Wisnant in motion. Two receivers both way. Going to throw it again. Looking for Wisnant across the middle of the field. Bates going to drop. He's going to run. He'll slide. Smart decision as he will go down at about the 13. And Cougars punch it into the red zone here. Make it 2nd and 4 as they're knocking on the door at the 14-yard line.
1: Well, you got to think running the ball is holding those linebackers in the middle, which is opening up the passing game a little bit. And they jump out on the routes that time, and nice job by Bates to pull it down and run it.
0: 2nd and 4, one tight end set. They're going to hand it off to Frazier. He's going to run it towards the tight end. He's got the first down. Give him another gain of 5, and the Cougars continue to march towards the end zone.
1: Mixing it up really well here, Michael. And, you know, we had a couple drops there a couple of series ago. Cougars starting to settle in a little bit.
0: You kind of got to find a rhythm, Bull, with this wet ball here and find that game speed. Cougars throw it towards Outlaw and hit him in the hands, Bull, in the end zone. Another drop against the Cougars.
1: Yeah, he was running a slant. Looked like he had the inside position. Just couldn't come up with the football.
0: So, again, the wet hands for the Cougar receiving staff. Playing problems here tonight as we knew it would. 2nd and goal from the 9. Now hand it off to Frazier. Counter move goes inside out. Gets up to the 5. And, again, another nice run for Frazier. He's starting to find his footing on the wet turf.
1: Yeah, that's the 8th play of the drive. That's our longest drive tonight. As we got 53.4 seconds to go in the first quarter. This is the 4th possession for the Cougars. Looks like we got a penalty.
0: Yeah, the pink didn't see it come down originally, but it's going to be a hold against the Cougars, and that's a tough one.
1: Boy, it is.
0: That'll take it from the 5 all the way back to the 18-yard line. So big mistake there for the Cougars. 2nd and goal from the 18. Bates going to drop, looking to throw. Lost it up in the end zone. Dangerous throw, and lucky it was not picked off. Probably should have been. If you could give drops to the defensive players, boy, that'd be another drop for the Estill County defensive back.
1: Boy, that's the 2nd or 3rd one they've had a beat on and couldn't come up with it.
0: Yeah, he was just trying to get it up in the end zone to give Outlaw a chance to go up and get it, but he kind of short-armed it. Dangerous play for the Cougars. Here's 3rd and goal from the 18. Bates going to drop back again, throws it towards the end zone again, and it's batted away, incomplete. That'll bring up 4th and goal from the 18. So,
1: a 35-yard field goal from here.
0: Yeah, if it's 4-down territory here, Bull, don't know that I love the play call there to throw it to the end zone. You know, if you're going to know you're going to go for it on 3rd down, why not try to get something? Yeah,
1: right.
0: Maybe
1: short.
0: Get it in field goal position, if nothing else. But as the AD, Blake Mason, said last week, Bull, far be it from us to try to play coach, because we certainly are not here. The actual head man for the Cougars, Coach Haynes, going to take a timeout, talk this over. Big spot here for the Cougars. We're going to take a 30-second break. Keep it right here. Your home, Electric Central, 103.9 The Bulldogs.
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0: Welcome back here. 0-0 ball game. Cougars hosting Estill County here in a big district matchup. Cougars headed down to the 6-yard line before untimely hold marks them back. And going to bring up fourth and goal, from the 18-yard line. So two receivers both ways. Bates going to drop. He's looking to throw, looking towards the left side. End zone got Wisdom to hit him in the hands, but he couldn't bring it in. Great move to get loose and find the separation. And a perfectly thrown ball from Cooper Bates. But, again, these wet conditions, Bull, just not conducive to catching the football.
1: Well, that's so true. I mean, it's hard to throw a wet ball. It's hard to catch a wet ball. Of course, you know, when it's fourth and, 16 to get a first down, fourth and 18 to the goal line. That stuff, he come really close to bringing that in, though.
0: Yeah. Encouraging throw there, or encouraging signs from the quarterback. A great throw from sophomore Cooper Bates. As Estill County going to take over on their own 18 empty backfield. We've seen them run every time out of this set, and they're going to run it again, looking for a little option. His receiver came in motion, and Main is going to keep it, and he'll get a gain of about 2.
1: Yeah, he scares me. Him keeping the ball with a pitch, man, it's just a matter of time before he slips the tackle and gets on the second level, and he's shown all year he can hurt you.
0: Gain of 3. It'll bring up 2nd and 7. They're going to hand it off. Left tackle. And I saw a big old hand from one of them Adams boys there. Partner as defensive lineman. Couldn't tell if it was Surgeon or at Gavin. But regardless, it's going to be a gain of about 1. As the first quarter will expire, we'll go into the second quarter. Scoreless 0-0 ball game here in a district matchup. Versus the Estill County Engineers. Keep it right here. Your home of Cougar football, 103.9 The Bulldog.
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1: Welcome back here as we go into the second quarter. No score. It's going to be 2nd and about 5 for Estill County down in their own territory. They got the ball. Looks like they're marking it about the 24-yard line. Not much treading going on early. Cougars just came off of an 11-play drive, unable to score. Estill had one 10-play drive. It's just wet, and the rain looks to be holding off. They got 3 spread to the right, Estill does. Shotgun snap, his pass over the right sideline, just over the receiver's head, and looks like Mason Stevens got a hand on it. It's incomplete.
0: Yeah, Mason had a chance to pick that one off too, Bull, but I think the Estill County player got a hand on it, almost playing defensive back, and just knocked it off a touch. Mason couldn't bring it in.
1: Right. It's sloppy, folks. It's still raining pretty steady, just not real hard.
0: Probably the lightest we have seen, though, since the game started.
1: Hopefully it blows out of here and we can have a little bit of normal football at this point. I don't know how you get the balls very dry, but it's going to bring up 4th down. That's going to be a punt by Estill County. Back about the 10-yard line. Bad snap. He can't handle it. He falls on it. That's going to be on downs over to the Cougars at the Estill County 10-yard line. So a big, big break right here for the Cougars, Michael.
0: That was huge, partner. They get the ball. They get to start this drive on the Estill County 10-yard line. Braxton Banks, every punt has been sniffing. Very close to blocking a couple punts tonight. He was right there again, and I think that pressure got to the Engineers as the low snap was bobbled. 1st and 10 Cougars.
1: Well, you know, down in that territory, you can't have many mistakes, and they've made one. Here's a handoff to Frazier off left tackle. He's going to gain 3 or 4 yards, still going there. It's a scrum. Now they finally fall to the ground in piles as they're sorting through it. Looked like he maybe gained a couple there, Michael. I can't see. This one window has fog in it. It's going to bring up second down. It's going to be second goal from, looks like, about the 7 yard line. Still in a shotgun formation. Two split left. Here's another handoff. No, it's a fake coming around the right side. Called about the